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1: WVCR-FM, Loudonville, Albany. The opinions expressed on this program are of the host and their guests and do not necessarily reflect the opinions of WVCR, its management, Siena University, and its Board of Trustees.

Hey, good evening, and welcome to the J-Pop Exchange. I'm Sean Bird, your host for the show. Tonight, we've got a jam-packed show, including later tonight, great music from an awesome up-and-coming group known as Masaki Joe and Tai-chan. They will perform some amazing renditions of great oldies that I'm sure you're familiar with, and they really do an amazing job. Can't wait for you to hear it. Plus, also later tonight, we'll have an exclusive interview with Soyo Oka. Miss Oka composed the music for many games at Nintendo, including Super Mario Kart, Pilot Wings, and the Super Nintendo version of SimCity. First, though, let's kick things off with great music from 1OK Rock's album, Detox. Right now, here's 1OK Rock with This Can't Be Us. That will be followed by Matter.

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From 1OK Rock's album Detox, you were just listening to Tropical Therapy. 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

Puppets Can't Control You by 1OK Rock from their album Detox, right here on the J-Pop Exchange. View an extensive playlist of all the great music you're hearing tonight, just head on over to jpopexchange.net. Coming up, here are two more great songs from 1OK Rock's album Detox. First, here's Tiny Pieces.

0: In the background, you're listening to some great music courtesy of Koichi Sugiyama. Great music that Mr. Sugiyama composed for the legendary role-playing game series known as Dragon Quest. It's a fun series, definitely worth checking out if you're interested in kind of a old-school RPG. There's another game you may want to check out if you're interested in that kind of genre. The name of the game is Proven, a Math RPG. And what I like about the game is that it has the sort of the old-school fun and charm of Dragon Quest, except it also has a math component, too. It's not heavy-handed. It's a really fun game. It's not a boring game or anything like that. It's more just, it's there for added enrichment. So it's a lot of fun. Great way to have some fun with your family during these crazy times. So consider typing Proven, a Math RPG, into a search engine to learn more about it. Once again, Proven, a Math RPG.
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0: Then at 2 p.m., it's the Harlem Gospel Travelers. At 3:30, it's the Glenn David Andrews Band.
1: Well, I was in the right place by the wrong time. In a bad place, I'm a bad line.
0: At 5 o'clock, the New Breed Brass Band takes the stage. He's played in Atlanta, he's played in Chicago, he's played in L.A., and he's certainly played in New Orleans, and he will be our headliner for the evening.
2: 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Mono, play something with me. One, two, three.
0: The evening will be capped off with fireworks. 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

The Pilot by 1OK Rock from their album Detox, right here on the J-Pop Exchange. You're listening to the J-Pop Exchange. I'm Sean Bird, your host for the show. Right now, as promised, I want to share with you some great music from an awesome up-and-coming duo known as Masaki Joe and Tai-chan. Right now, here's their great rendition of Summertime Blues. That will be followed by their awesome rendition of Oh Boy. Summertime Blues!

Right now, I want to turn our attention to another great group known as Grand Rodeo, right here on the J-Pop Exchange. Here's Big Sun.

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Right now, I'd like to share with you my two favorite pieces of music from Adventures of Sonic the Hedgehog, composed by Reed Robbins. First, here's Dr. Robotnik's theme. That will be followed by the Chase theme.

0: Proven, a math RPG. Proven, a math RPG is a retro-style role-playing game, RPG, that teaches math while never forgetting that it is a game. A perfect way to introduce a friend or family member to the thrill of RPGs while helping them learn or reinforce their math skills. Learn and practice addition, subtraction, multiplication, division, and basic algebra, all while having fun and exploring different areas. Explore the game at your own pace and conquer the levels in the order that you choose. Enjoy optional endeavors and challenges to keep things interesting. The game also features supplemental tutorials for those who need a little help and encouragement with their math skills. These tutorials are succinct and engaging while incorporating real-world examples.
1: 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The opinions expressed on this program are of the host and their guests and do not necessarily reflect the opinions of WVCR, its management, Siena University, and its Board of Trustees.
2: Hey, welcome back. You're listening to the J-Pop Exchange. I'm Sean Bird, your host for the show. Later this half hour, we'll have an exclusive interview with Soyo Oka. Right now, though, please enjoy some great music that Soyo Oka composed for Super Mario Kart. Miss Oka composed the music for many games at Nintendo, including Super Mario Kart, Pilot Wings, and the Super Nintendo version of SimCity.

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View an extensive playlist of all the great music you're hearing tonight just by heading on over to jpopexchange.net. In just about 10 minutes, we'll have an exclusive interview with composer Soyo Oka. Right now, though, here's some great music that Miss Oka composed for SimCity on the Super Nintendo, a personal favorite of mine. Enjoy. 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

0: Joining us right now is Soyo Oka, right here on the J-Pop Exchange. Hi, Miss Oka. Thank you for taking the time to speak with us.
1: はい、こちらこそこのような機会をありがとうございます。
2: Thank you very much for this opportunity. And I would like to take this opportunity to thank the American people. I just wanted to mention that I recently released a chiptune album, and it has the most views in the US. So I'm very happy to hear that. Thank you very much.
1: ありがとうございます。
0: If you do not mind, please tell us something about where you were born and where you grew up. Was it in a large city or a smaller town?
1: 出身は、0歳から8歳までは、
2: I was born in Setagaya-ku, Tokyo, a quiet residential area near Shibuya and Shinjuku, and I lived there from birth until I was 8. At the age of 8, I moved to Nishinomiya City, Hyogo Prefecture, due to my father's work, and this is also a quiet residential area near the city.Right between Osaka and Kobe.
1: な住宅地って感じで、まあこれもまあ都会かなと思います。
0: Did your interest in music begin in your childhood? How did you become interested in music?
1: 東京に住んでいる時ですね。まあ幼少期なんですけれども、お隣のまあ幼馴染のまあ子供の
2: When I was living in Tokyo, I used to visit my friend, who lived next door, every day. His mother was a piano teacher, and her school was quite prosperous. So the sound of her students and the teacher's piano echoed throughout the day. And I think it was very good for the development of my sense of sound in my childhood. I started piano lessons there when I was almost 4 years old.My friend's mother suddenly became a piano teacher.
1: になりました。まあ、友達のママが、まあ、突然ピアノの先生になったっていう感じでした。
0: Please tell us about your musical studies and training.
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2: I took piano lessons from that teacher in Tokyo until I was 8 years old. The school in Tokyo was only for piano, but there were many children who were composing on the piano, or electone. And this was the first place that stimulated me to compose. When I was in junior high school, I used to compose pieces for violin and piano, and perform them myself.
1: 最初の刺激的な場所であったと思います。で、まあ私も中学生の頃になる時にはですね、バイオリンとピアノのデュオ曲などを作って、まあ自作自演とかしていました。
0: How and when did you decide to pursue a career in music? Was it always your intention to pursue a career in music?
1: はい。そうですね。ピアノを習ったような、で、クラシックから現代音楽までを学ぶような流れで、で、大学ではもっぱらスコアを書いて、ピアノや室内楽系の演奏家に作品を。
2: When I was very young, like when I learned to play the piano, I had some ambitious thoughts that I wanted to be a great musician. Then, when I was in my third year of music college, and I majored in composition at the college, studying classical and contemporary music, I also rented a studio in my hometown and did some recording work, and also did a kind of multiple recording at home. In those days, it wasn't easy for students to change to expensive Macintosh computers, and so they could not compose music on their computers. So they mainly used Roland, Yamaha, and other electronic musical instruments as a medium for experimentation.I took a used computer that a friend had given me, and I loaded it with Japanese composing software and tone software, and brought it into the studio, and used it to make a synthesizer, which was quite popular at the time, like the Yamaha 7. I composed songs on the synthesizer that I had made, and recorded them, and I had a lot of fun.
1: まあ、同期して、まあ、楽しむ感じでした。で、私はその、まあ、大学生時代にはですね、なんか友達にございました。
0: Can you give us some insight into your writing process? When you compose music, how do you progress from inspiration to creation?
1: 作曲の依頼を受けてから、で、今の時代は、まあ、iPhone などの、録音機能にですね、周りに。
2: When I am asked to compose a piece of music, I often start composing by playing the piano. In the past, I usually took a notebook out of my bag, drew a line, and wrote a note on it. I think many people don't mind if I forget a melody by the time I get home, but I always forget, so I try to keep a record of it. It depends on the type of music. For rhythmic songs, I start with the bass and drums, and for other songs, I start with the chord instruments and the bass, and then I input the music into the computer. I use Macintosh, not Windows.
1: けど、私は必ず忘れるので、なるべく記録するようにはしています。で、その後は、まあ、曲の種類にもよるんですけれども、リズミックな曲の場合は、ベースやドラムから、で、そうでないような曲は、まあ、コード楽器とベースなどから、DAW っていうんですかね、その、デスクトップミュージック、つまり、まあ、コンピューターに、入力をしていくっていう作業になります。で、私は、Mac が好きで、Windows ではなくて、Macintosh を使用しております。
0: Who are your musical influences?
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2: 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And the composer who had the greatest influence on me first was Chopin, by far. I think my favorite piece is the first movement of Piano Sonata No. 2. But I also play the Fantasy Impromptu and many other etudes. And I really liked the Revolution, the Woodland Wasteland, and the one from Edo Bay.Polonaise Hero, and well, there are many waltzes and so on, which I really loved. I really liked Russian and French composers of the modern era, and Japanese artists such as Ryuichi Sakamoto. I also liked Akiko Yano, Tomoko Onuki, and Saeko Suzuki. And I also liked Chick Corea.And Lyle Mays, who was a musician in the Pat Metheny group. I was also influenced by Lyle Mays as a solo artist, and I played his music by ear for a while. Other than that, when I was in high school, I was really into Queen, and even though I was studying to enter a classical music composition college, I was secretly listening to rock music behind the scenes. I really liked Queen the most.When I was a senior in high school, Queen came to Japan, and I went to their live concert, and Freddie Mercury was still alive, and I was very impressed. I was listening to Aerosmith,

0: variations of the same melody in a more noticeable way.
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2: Loop 816. Can you tell us about this album?
1: 数年前から、まあ、オールドゲームに類似するような BGM の依頼が来るように、なってきました。で、ゲームを作っているところとか、チップチューンを意識したアルバムを制作しているところなど、まあ、いろいろございました。で、そのうちの一方は、数年前当時、キャラクター関係の企画をされていたんですけれども、まあ、やはり音楽もオールドゲーム系ということで、依頼されて、まあ、数曲ね、
0: A few years ago, I started getting requests on blogs for music similar to what was in the old games, and there were various companies that were making games with that musical style or producing chiptune albums, etc.One of the companies was working on a character-related project a year ago, and they asked us to produce music for an old-school game. And we produced each song and presented it to them. However, after that, there seemed to be various troubles, such as with the commercial rights of the character being taken away for some reason, and it could not be used. The character was a cute bear named Otakakuma,And he was the mascot for a company called, well, Pocket Vision. And Mr. Shimatsu-san helped me a lot with the production of the album. When I was in my 20s, I was making 8-bit music for Nintendo in the early days of the company. But I was very inexperienced. I'd like to continue this kind of activity in the future. Whenever I have a new song, I'll let you know on Twitter.So I would appreciate it if you would follow me on Twitter.
1: なんかむしろ若い皆さんの方がエキスパートなんではないのかしらと思ったりもするんですけれども。
2: Is there anything you would like to talk about that we have not discussed thus far?
1: まあ任天堂っていうと私にとってはまあかなりの過去のお話なんですよね。で、まあ数々の大ヒット作品に関わらせていただいたわけなんですけ
0: れども。Nintendo is a long time ago for me. It is a story of the past. I was involved in many big hits, and I thought I was very lucky to be involved in such a great game. At the time, there was no internet, and I had no idea what the reaction to the background music would be. So I had no idea what to expect. If I could go back in time, I'd like to tell the me at the time what would happen to me.If I could time leap. Thank you very much to all of you.
1: 私にですね、まあ、タイムリープすることができるんだったら、まあ、こんなことになったわよっていうのをね、まあ、ちょっと教えてあげたいなっていうのは、ちょっと最近思ったりしてます。皆さん、本当にありがとうございます。
2: 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Right now, I'm excited to share with you some great music.From Soyo Oka's album titled Loop 816. Right now from that album, here's Loop 8A.

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Right now from that album, here's Loop 16A.

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0: Then at 2 p.m., it's the Harlem Gospel Travelers. At 3:30, it's the Glenn David Andrews Band.
1: Well, I was in the right place by the wrong time. In a bad place, I'm a bad line.
0: At 5 o'clock, the New Breed Brass Band takes the stage. He's played in Atlanta, he's played in Chicago, he's played in L.A., and he's certainly played in New Orleans, and he will be our headliner for the evening.
2: Hey guys, this is Ghost Note, and we're going to play some funk music for you. Mono, play something with me. One, two, three.
0: The evening will be capped off with fireworks. 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
5: Hey, welcome back. 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I'm Sean Bird, your host for the show. I'm excited to share with you great music from the album Inya Melatonin featuring Sam Ok. Sam Ok is definitely my favorite artist that is featured within the Inya Melatonin series. In any event, here's Sam Ok with A New Day. That will be followed by All My Love.
6: Should I say good morning? Maybe good night? Well, I know whatever time it is, the new day's coming. Yeah.
7: Man, I don't like it when I know you.

I haven't had much time to live here on Earth, but I think with my time here, there's one thing that I've come to know, and that's that we were not meant to walk this road alone. 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

Right now, more great music from the latest Inya Melatonin album release titled Inya Melatonin featuring Sam Ock. Here's Sam Ock with Fly, right here on the J-Pop Exchange.

That was Sam Ock, Mending Your Broken Heart. You're listening to great releases from the album titled Inya Melatonin, featuring Sam Ock. Hard to choose a favorite song from this album, but I think this is a very, very strong contender. Here's Not Alone. You're listening to the J-Pop Exchange.

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0: For the J-Pop Exchange, this is Sean Bird signing off the evening. Take care. Have a great night. Right now. Please stay tuned for more great programming coming up next, right here on The Saint. Good night.
1: 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The opinions expressed on this program are of the host and their guests and do not necessarily reflect the opinions of WVCR, its management, Siena University, and its Board of Trustees.
2: 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Much more soul music.

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He's representing for the people. 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
2: 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Vermont, Massachusetts. 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

0: Then at 2 p.m., it's the Harlem Gospel Travelers. At 3:30, it's the Glenn David Andrews Band.
1: Well, I was in the right place, by the wrong time, in a bad place, I was bad.
0: At 5 o'clock, the New Breed Brass Band takes the stage. He's played in Atlanta, he's played in Chicago, he's played in L.A., and he's certainly played in New Orleans, and he will be our headliner for the evening.
2: 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Mono, play something with me. 1, 2, 3.
0: The evening will be capped off with fireworks. The Jazz Festival is an event for all ages, and of course, admission is still free. 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
2: 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The opinions expressed on this program are of the host and their guests and do not necessarily reflect the opinions of WVCR, its management, Siena University, and its Board of Trustees.
3: 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Y'all riding out? 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

So I saw this girl. I used to know back in the days. She always had the brand new 69ers, brand new suede Pumas. So I was at the light at State Street, and I see her turning the corner. This is a few weeks ago. And she's got on the brand new blue suede Pumas. And I'm like, yo, she's still doing it. And it was cool, you know what I mean? It just made me feel good. That's what I'm talking about.

The City of Albany and WVCR 88.3 The Saint present the 2026 Albany Riverfront Jazz Festival at Jennings Landing on Saturday, September 5th. For 24 years, the Albany Jazz Festival has featured jazz greats, up-and-coming artists, and local favorites. Sherry Zorn and her trio kicks everything off at 12:30. You

0: Then at 2 p.m., it's the Harlem Gospel Travelers. At 3:30, it's the Glenn David Andrews Band.
1: Well, I was in the right place by the wrong time. You're in a bad place. I'm a bad line.
0: At 5 o'clock, the New Breed Brass Band takes the stage. He's played in Atlanta, he's played in Chicago, he's played in L.A., and he's certainly played in New Orleans, and he will be our headliner for the evening.
2: 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Mono, play something with me. One, two, three.
0: The evening will be capped off with fireworks. The Jazz Festival is an event for all ages, and of course, admission is still free. 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
5: Capital District, this is WVCR's Diamond Juss. It's been a great night. We're going to finish out with some slow jams. You know how we do. Enjoy.

We're finally alone. This is beautiful. Just you and me. You know, I've been waiting for this moment a long time.

0: 88.3 WVCR-FM, Loudonville, Albany. The opinions expressed on this program are of the host and their guests and do not necessarily reflect the opinions of WVCR, its management, Siena University, and its Board of Trustees.
1: 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We play anything because this is the way. Coming up this hour, John Abercrombie is all mixed up. Also, Jay Sinnott has palpitations, and La Lucha gives Jimmy Webb the reboot. I'm Jay Hunter. All this and more coming up on Jazz 2K at 88.3. The Saint.

WVCR 88.3 The Saint. Our own Stefan Harrison Blackout, truly smoking homegrown from Stefan's latest one on Motema, which has been kind of on a hiatus since lockdown, but I guess it's starting back up because Stefan's one of their major artists. And he's done a great disc called Legacy Dances, and we heard an original called Echoes of the Lion. Christian Sands was on keyboards, Desron Douglas on bass, Terry on tank, Gully on drums, and the late Casey Benjamin on soprano. This date was recorded 3 years ago, and of course Motema has gone through all sorts of stuff, so it's been sitting around. And in that time, unfortunately, we lost Casey Benjamin, but fortunately, we have him here. Started things off with trombonist Joe Feidler's Open Sesame. We heard Captain Vegetable. Well, it was actually a lot less stupid than that. That's one of the tunes that comes from the Multiphonics music release, Fuzzy and Blue. Some of the songs that Joe has come up with for Sesame Street. Jeff Lederer on reed, Steve Bernstein, on horn, Sean Conley on bass, Michael Sarin on drums. Just terrific stuff all the way around. Oh, I am so happy to be here. I am. How you doing? I am Jay Hunter, and I thank you for coming to the party, and you know the drill. And even if you don't, just find a comfortable chair, kick back, and let's hear from Steve Wilson on Jazz 2K at 88.3, The Saint.

0: WBCR 88.3 The Same. That's La Lucha. And wow, I've heard a lot of versions of Wichita Lineman. It's become a major standard in jazz. That's got to be the most stretched out version I've heard. I love it. That's off La Lucha's sophomore release called Tides, which is out on Fuzzy Water Music. And as to the band itself, try John C. O'Leary III on keyboards, Alejandro Arenas on bass and synthesizer, and Mark Feynman on drums and percussion. And they get help later in the disc from Jeff Coffin and Wycliffe Gordon, and we will check that out by and by. Steve Wilson played soprano sax on The Surest Things Can Change. That's a Gino Vannelli composition. So we're definitely getting into pop of the 70s and pop of the 80s in that last set. That, of course, is off of Steve Smoke Sessions' release, Enduring Sonance. Joe Locke on vibes, Renee Rosnes on keyboards, Jay Anderson on bass, and Kendrick Scott on drums. Jay Hunter just trying to keep it all together. Sorry about that. It's just a Wichita Lineman. If there is a better metaphor for a radio career or a career in professional radio, I can't think of one. Anyway, more at the door. Yeah, we got that. And we're also going to talk about Jazz Timber in just a little bit. So stick around for that and for everything else on WBCR. 88.3, the home of Jazz 2K at the Saint.
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0: And off we go again. Jazz 2K at the Saint. I am Jay Hunter. So psyched because I'm looking at the calendar and August is just disappearing. And frankly, that's fine with me. Between the heat and the rain and everything else is just like, it's been the messiest August ever. So let's just go to September, or as we call it in the Capital Region, Jazz Timber, because we got jazz left, right, and center. A place for jazz is going to be starting up soon over at SUNY Schenectady. We've got the Williamstown Jazz Festival is back in the Berkshires. That is fantastic. And of course, we have Jazz at the Lake up at Lake George. Fantastic weekend. And on Saturday, September the 5th, from noon until 8, Sienna Radio WVCR hosts the 2026 Albany Jazz Festival. You got to check this headliner out. Ghost Note. They are an offshoot of Snarky Puppy, and they are just total funk party. You got to check it out. I mean, it's a party all day long. I mean, listen to some of the bands that we got here. The New Breed Brass Band, the Glenn David Andrews Band, who basically qualifies as local now. He's been hanging around here long enough. We got the Harlem Gospel Travelers, and it all starts with the Cherie Zorn Trio. All of that is the Albany Jazz Festival, plus food and fireworks at the end. So be there or be boring. The 2026 Albany Jazz Festival, Saturday, September 5th at Jennings Landing, brought to you by the City of Albany and the station that loves to party 24/7, 365, WVCR 88.3, The Saint.

WBCR 88.3, The Saint. Drummer, educator, public television star, and member of the, fellow member rather, of the Jazz Radio Conspiracy, Jay Sinnott. He is just tremendous, and he just gets better. He's got a new one out. It's self-released. It's called Parallel 49, and we heard the opening track, which is called Palpitations, and that was an original of his. Ralph Bowen was on reeds. David Smith was on trumpet. Samuel Bliss was on alto. Brian Dickinson was on piano. Boy, my eyes are just shot. Jean-Nelson Trottier, I believe it is, on trombone. Definitely need to get an eye exam. Drummer Mike Clark started us off with something from his latest one on Wide Hive called Konganjo, otherwise known as Time Without Beginning. And we heard a... Yeah, I'd say this is a classic, definitely a standard. Softly is in a Morning Sunrise, written by Sigmund Romberg and Oscar Hammerstein II. You learn something new every day. Eddie Henderson was on trumpet. Patrice Rushen was on keyboards. Asiet Okon Asiet was on bass. And Craig Handy was on reeds. Jay Hunter playing the new thing like we like to do. Here's Ben Phlox on Jazz 2K at 88.3, The Saint.

0: WBCR 88.3 The Saint. Finishing off the hour on a kind of sort of chill note with guitarist John Abercrombie. We heard Jumbles off of the John Abercrombie Quartet's ECM release from a few years back called Up and Coming. Mark Copeland was on piano, Drew Grass on bass, Joey Barron on the drums. And sax man Ben Phlox did Moon to Dry before that. That's off of his Westcliff Records release, Moon Shades. He had some help from a gentleman named John Fathom, who was also known as Jacksonport, and he was the one who did the vocals on Moon to Dry. All right, we got some in-your-face NOLA's bass coming up from Christian Scottatunde Ajua. Also, brand new music from one of my favorite drummers, not just on the menu, but ever. Okay, so be prepared for that and be prepared for the walls to shake, because that's the way I designed it. All this and more after the break, so strap in. I'll go do the legal thing, and then we'll be back with more stuff on Jazz 2K at WVCR 88.3 The Saint.
1: 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The opinions expressed on this program are of the host and their guests and do not necessarily reflect the opinions of WVCR, its management, Siena University, and its Board of Trustees.
0: So let it be written. So let it be done. Jazz 2K at the Saint. I am Jay Hunter. I think it's safe to say that I'm not easily surprised by stuff that comes across my desk. It's not like I've heard everything. Trust me, nobody has heard everything. And if they tell you they have, they're lying to you. But anyway, this guy, I've definitely heard him more than a few times, most recently with Cecile McLaurin-Salvant on her latest disc with Every Breath I Take. But mostly, this guy is, well, I guess chill is not a complete description of what he does, but it's darn close, at least until this latest disc that he's put out. It's on Artwork Records, the people who gave us Lakeisha Benjamin's latest one. It is called Leave That In There, and he sure did. Here's Sullivan Fortner on Jazz 2K at 88.3 The Saint.

WVCR 88.3, The Saint, with our Japanese correspondent, pianist Yuko Kishimoto. That is, in fact, Smoking Homegrown, because she graced us with her presence for some years and graced her, well, she graced Keith Prey's Big Soul Ensemble with a couple of her compositions. That was a composition of hers called Humming off of the Planet Arts release Songbook, and thank goodness we got her recorded before she went back home. Lee Russo was on reeds, John Menegon on bass, and Connor Meehan on drums. Started things off with pianist Sullivan Fortner, definitely in a new bag on his Artwork Records release, Leave That In There. We heard Number 3, and we also heard Kayvon Gordon on drums and percussion, and Tyrone Allen II on double bass and moog. All right, let's put a bow on this thing. One of the things that I love to do when I'm putting together the Jazz 2K Holiday Extravaganza is trying to figure out who the best party disc is, because there is this terrible, and I mean terrible, attitude that some people have that jazz needs to be serious. This is a serious form and a serious progression, so we

he was one of the funniest people I've ever seen. So we're going to have a party disc with his music, but we're going to keep it kind of sort of chill to start us home. Here's Conrad Herwig on Jazz 2K at 88.3, The Saint.

WBCR 88.3, The Saint, just makes me dry in my throat. That's how nasty it is. Bonorama from the Basin Street Records release. Bonorama plays Zeppelin. What else? In My Time of Dying. Trombonist Conrad Herwig started, I guess, the trombone madness. It definitely qualifies with something off of the latest one on Savant, called The Latin Side of Chicoria, and we heard their version of Windows. Well,

Stay safe. I'm Jay Hunter, song and thanks for all the fish. We'll do it again next Saturday night around midnight on Jazz 2K at WVCR 88.3, The Saint. Peace!

0: Hi, it's Kevin Clancy, Siena Class of 1991. 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
2: So let it be written. So let it be done. Jazz 2K at the Saint. I am Jay Hunter. I think it's safe to say that I'm not easily surprised by stuff that comes across my desk. It's not like I've heard everything. Trust me, nobody has heard everything. And if they tell you they have, they're lying to you. But anyway, this guy... I've definitely heard him more than a few times, most recently with Cecile McLaurin-Salvant on her latest disc with Every Breath I Take. But mostly, this guy is, well, I guess chill is not a complete description of what he does, but it's darn close, at least until this latest disc that he's put out. It's on Artwork Records, the people who gave us Lakeisha Benjamin's latest one. It is called Leave That In There, and he sure did. Here's Sullivan Fortner on Jazz 2K at 88.3 The Saint.

WVCR 88.3, The Saint, with our Japanese correspondent, pianist Yuko Kishimoto. That is, in fact, Smokin' Homegrown, because she graced us with her presence for some years and graced her... Well, she graced Keith Prey's Big Soul Ensemble with a couple of her compositions. That was a composition of hers called Humming, off of the Planet Arts release Songbook, and thank goodness we got her recorded before she went back home. Lee Russo was on reeds, John Menegon on bass, and Connor Meehan on drums. Started things off with pianist Sullivan Fortner, definitely in a new bag on his Artwork Records release, Leave That In There. We heard Number 3, and we also heard Kayvon Gordon on drums and percussion, and Tyrone Allen II on double bass and Moog. All right, let's put a bow on this thing. One of the things that I love to do when I'm putting together the Jazz 2K Holiday Extravaganza is trying to figure out who the best party disc is, because there is this terrible, and I mean terrible, attitude that some people have that jazz needs to be serious. This is a serious form and a serious progression, so we must be serious. No. We shouldn't. And if you don't believe me, listen to Dizzy Gillespie. He was never serious. He was great. One of the best trumpet players ever, or whatever it was that he was playing. But Dizzy Gillespie was never serious. Now, there is this attitude that Chick Corea was never serious, or was always serious, rather. And if you ever, if you saw him when I saw him, at Sage College at the Mastery Center, he was one of the funniest people I've ever seen. So we're going to have a party disc with his music, but we're going to keep it kind of sort of chill to start us home. Here's Conrad Herwig on Jazz 2K at 88.3, The Saint.

WBCR 88.3, The Saint, just makes me dry in my throat. That's how nasty it is. Bonorama from the Basin Street Records release. Bonorama plays Zeppelin. What else? In My Time of Dying. Trombonist Conrad Herwig started, I guess, the trombone madness. It definitely qualifies with something off of the latest one on Savant, called The Latin Side of Chicoria, and we heard their version of Windows. Well,

0: Hi, everyone. This is Mel Torme. Stick around because you're going to like the sound of Joe Riley.
1: Well, thank you. 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Halo. We play the music you grew up with by request. Simply dial 518-783-2400, and my producer, the lovely Marilyn, will take your request. 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It's me and you.

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1: Brian Donovan here, inviting you to join me this Saturday morning from 6 until 10 a.m. for Moments to Remember, with your song requests from the 50s, 60s, and 70s, right here on 88.3 The Saint.

0: Hi, everyone. This is Mel Torme. Stick around because you're going to like the sound of Joe Riley.
1: 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Halo, we play the music you grew up with by request. 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It's me and you.

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88.3 WVCR-FM, Loudonville, Albany. The opinions expressed on this program are of the host and their guests and do not necessarily reflect the opinions of WVCR, its management, Siena University, and its Board of Trustees.

Hey, good evening, and welcome to the J-Pop Exchange. I'm Sean Bird, your host for the show. Tonight, we've got a jam-packed show, including later tonight, great music from an awesome up-and-coming group known as Masaki Joe and Taichan. They will perform some amazing renditions of great oldies that I'm sure you're familiar with, and they really do an amazing job. Can't wait for you to hear it. Plus, also later tonight, we'll have an exclusive interview with Soyo Oka. Miss Oka composed the music for many games at Nintendo, including Super Mario Kart, Pilot Wings, and the Super Nintendo version of SimCity. First, though, let's kick things off with great music from 1OK Rock's album, Detox. Right now, here's 1OK Rock with This Can't Be Us. That will be followed by Matter.

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From 1OK Rock's album Detox, you were just listening to Tropical Therapy. Here's 1OK Rock with Delusion All.

Puppets Can't Control You by 1OK Rock from their album Detox, right here on the J-Pop Exchange. View an extensive playlist of all the great music you're hearing tonight, just head on over to jpopexchange.net. Coming up, here are two more great songs from 1OK Rock's album, Detox. First, here's Tiny Pieces.

0: In the background, you're listening to some great music courtesy of Koichi Sugiyama. Great music that Mr. Sugiyama composed for the legendary role-playing game series known as Dragon Quest. It's a fun series, definitely worth checking out if you're interested in kind of a old-school RPG. There's another game you may want to check out if you're interested in that kind of genre. The name of the game is Proven, a Math RPG. And what I like about the game is that it has the sort of the old-school fun and charm of Dragon Quest, except it also has a math component, too. It's not heavy-handed. It's a really fun game. It's not a boring game or anything like that. It's more it's there for added enrichment. So it's a lot of fun. Great way to have some fun with your family during these crazy times. So consider typing Proven, a Math RPG, into a search engine to learn more about it. Once again, Proven, a Math RPG.
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The Pilot by 1OK Rock from their album Detox, right here on the J-Pop Exchange. You're listening to the J-Pop Exchange. I'm Sean Bird, your host for the show. Right now, as promised, I want to share with you some great music from an awesome up-and-coming duo known as Masaki Joe and Taichan. Right now, here's their great rendition of Summertime Blues. That will be followed by their awesome rendition of Oh Boy.

Right now, I want to turn our attention to another great group known as Grand Rodeo, right here on the J-Pop Exchange. Here's Big Sun.

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Right now, I'd like to share with you my two favorite pieces of music from Adventures of Sonic the Hedgehog, composed by Reed Robbins. First, here's Dr. Robotnik's theme. That will be followed by the chase theme.

0: Proven, a math RPG. Proven, a math RPG is a retro-style role-playing game, RPG, that teaches math while never forgetting that it is a game. A perfect way to introduce a friend or family member to the thrill of RPGs while helping them learn or reinforce their math skills. Learn and practice addition, subtraction, multiplication, division, and basic algebra, all while having fun and exploring different areas. Explore the game at your own pace and conquer the levels in the order that you choose. Enjoy optional endeavors and challenges to keep things interesting. The game also features supplemental tutorials for those who need a little help and encouragement with their math skills. These tutorials are succinct and engaging while incorporating real-world examples.
1: 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The opinions expressed on this program are of the host and their guests and do not necessarily reflect the opinions of WVCR, its management, Siena University, and its Board of Trustees.
2: 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You're listening to the J-Pop Exchange. I'm Sean Bird, your host for the show. Later this half hour, we'll have an exclusive interview with Soyo Oka. Right now, though, please enjoy some great music that Soyo Oka composed for Super Mario Kart. Miss Oka composed the music for many games at Nintendo, including Super Mario Kart, Pilot Wings, and the Super Nintendo version of SimCity.

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View an extensive playlist of all the great music you're hearing tonight just by heading on over to jpopexchange.net. In just about 10 minutes, we'll have an exclusive interview with composer Soyo Oka. Right now, though, here's some great music that Miss Oka composed for SimCity on the Super Nintendo, a personal favorite of mine. Enjoy. 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

0: Joining us right now is Soyo Oka, right here on the J-Pop Exchange. Hi, Ms. Oka. Thank you for taking the time to speak with us.
1: はい、こちらこそこのような機会をありがとうございます。
2: Thank you very much for this opportunity. And I would like to take this opportunity to thank the American people. I just wanted to mention that I recently released a chiptune album, and it has the most views in the US. So I'm very happy to hear that. Thank you very much.
1: ありがとうございます。
0: If you do not mind, please tell us something about where you were born and where you grew up. Was it in a large city or a smaller town?
1: 出身は、0歳から8歳までは、
2: I was born in Setagaya-ku, Tokyo, a quiet residential area near Shibuya and Shinjuku, and I lived there from birth until I was 8. At the age of 8, I moved to Nishinomiya City, Hyogo Prefecture, due to my father's work, and this is also a quiet residential area near the city.Right between Osaka and Kobe.
1: な住宅地って感じで、まあこれもまあ都会かなと思います。
0: Did your interest in music begin in your childhood? How did you become interested in music?
1: 東京に住んでいる時ですね。まあ幼少期なんですけれども、お隣のまあ幼馴染のまあ子供の
2: When I was living in Tokyo, I used to visit my friend, who lived next door, every day. His mother was a piano teacher, and her school was quite prosperous. So the sound of her students and the teacher's piano echoed throughout the day. And I think it was very good for the development of my sense of sound in my childhood. I started piano lessons there when I was almost 4 years old.My friend's mother suddenly became a piano teacher.
1: になりました。まあ、友達のママが、まあ、突然ピアノの先生になったっていう感じでした。
0: Please tell us about your musical studies and training.
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2: 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The school in Tokyo was only for piano, but there were many children who were composing on the piano, or electone. And this was the first place that stimulated me to compose. When I was in junior high school, I used to compose pieces for violin and piano, and perform them myself.
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0: How and when did you decide to pursue a career in music? Was it always your intention to pursue a career in music?
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2: When I was very young, like when I learned to play the piano, I had some ambitious thoughts that I wanted to be a great musician. Then, when I was in my third year of music college, and I majored in composition at the college, studying classical and contemporary music, I also rented a studio in my hometown and did some recording work, and also did a kind of multiple recording at home. In those days, it wasn't easy for students to change to expensive Macintosh computers, and so they could not compose music on their computers. So they mainly used Roland, Yamaha, and other electronic musical instruments as a medium for experimentation.I took a used computer that a friend had given me, and I loaded it with Japanese composing software and tone software, and brought it into the studio, and used it to make a synthesizer, which was quite popular at the time, like the Yamaha 7. I composed songs on the synthesizer that I had made, and recorded them, and I had a lot of fun.
1: まあ、同期して、まあ、楽しむ感じでした。で、私はその、まあ、大学生時代にはですね、なんか友達にございました。
0: Can you give us some insight into your writing process? When you compose music, how do you progress from inspiration to creation?
1: 作曲の依頼を受けてから、で、今の時代は、まあ、iPhone などの、録音機能にですね、周りに。
2: When I am asked to compose a piece of music, I often start composing by playing the piano. In the past, I usually took a notebook out of my bag, drew a line, and wrote a note on it. I think many people don't mind if I forget a melody by the time I get home, but I always forget, so I try to keep a record of it. It depends on the type of music. For rhythmic songs, I start with the bass and drums, and for other songs, I start with the chord instruments and the bass, and then I input the music into the computer. I use Macintosh, not Windows.
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0: Who are your musical influences?
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2: I have been playing the piano since I was a child. And the composer who had the greatest influence on me first was Chopin, by far. I think my favorite piece is the first movement of Piano Sonata No. 2. But I also play the Fantasy Impromptu and many other etudes. And I really liked the Revolution, the Wooden Wasteland, and the one from Edo Bay.Polonaise Hero, and well, there are many waltzes and so on, which I really loved. I really liked Russian and French composers of the modern era, and Japanese artists such as Ryuichi Sakamoto. I also liked Akiko Yano, Tomoko Onuki, and Saeko Suzuki, and I also liked Chikoria.And Lyle Mays, who was a musician in the Pat Metheny group. I was also influenced by Lyle Mays as a solo artist, and I played his music by ear for a while. Other than that, when I was in high school, I was really into Queen, and even though I was studying to enter a classical music composition college, I was secretly listening to rock music behind the scenes. I really liked Queen the most.When I was a senior in high school, Queen came to Japan, and I went to their live concert, and Freddie Mercury was still alive, and I was very impressed. I was listening to Aerosmith, Eagles, and Culture Club, and I was having a lot of fun talking with my friends. I think so, but I think I was the most active member of the group.
1: で、まあ、Queenから始まって、まあ、高校にたくさんそういう海外のロックをが大好きな人が、まあ、たまたま周りにいっぱいいたので、まあ、そのお友達とかと、まあ、情報交換しながらですね、まあ、当時は、ポール・マッカートーニーさんとか、エアロスミスとか、イーグルス・カルチャー・クラブ、マイク・スティーシーとか、ザ・カーズとか、非常に、ざーっと聴いてる感じがありましたね。割と、その洋楽を聴いて、なんか友達と話してる時間がとっても楽しかったかなと思います。でもやっぱり一番はクイーンでした。
0: What music do you listen to?
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2: Well, I have always liked classical music and jazz, so I still listen to them. I'm a publisher of a music instructional book in Japan.And when I revise the book, I have to replace popular songs with new ones. And since I have to copy them by ear, I sometimes fall in love with the artist and listen to other songs by them.
1: まあ、出版させていただいてるんですけども、本の改訂の時に、まあ、流行りの歌の曲を差し替え作業があるんですね。で、その時に、まあ、そのまま、やっぱり、まあ、耳コピーをしなきゃいけないので、まあ、そのアーティストが好きになって、他の曲持って聴いてしまうっていうこともあります。で、最近は、まあ、 ちょっと昔のミュージシャンの YMO もね、聞いたりしてましたね。
0: How did you become involved with composing music for Nintendo?
1: あ、これは、普通に就職活動。
2: It was the summer of my fourth year at university, and I was looking for a job. I took an employment examination and received a job offer.
1: で、内定をいただいたっていう流れです。
0: Please tell us about the scoring process behind the game Super Mario Kart. Where in the process do you, as a composer, become involved? What were your experiences? I would love to hear your memories of working on that soundtrack.
1: 私は、スーパーマリオカートに関しましては作曲で音色サンプリング効果音を、担当して制作させていただきました。で、後輩の坂東太郎くんっていう人が、まあ、サウンドプログラミングで効果音を担当という感じです。
2: For Super Mario Kart, I was in charge of composition, tone sampling, and sound effects. And my junior, Taro Bando, was in charge of sound programming and sound effects. I'd never seen a go-kart like that before, but I'd seen pictures of it and thought it looked cute and toy-like when driven by a grown man.And since the characters in the game were supposed to be Mario and his friends, I thought it wouldn't be a good fit for an exciting rock band. I knew that rock music would not be a good fit. But after talking with the director, we decided that we wanted something with a cheerful groove, so we decided to go with a Latin style.
1: ロックは合わないんだろうなとは思ってました。で、まあ、確かディレクターさんとお話をして、明るいこうノリのいいものがいいよねっていうことで、でまあラテン風で行こうみたいなことが多分早い段階で方向性が決まってたので、まあ、私は非常に作りやすかったかなと思います。
0: Please tell us about the scoring process behind the game Sim City for the Super Nintendo. I have fond nostalgic memories of playing this game with family. Where in the process do you, as a composer,become involved in a project like this. What were your experiences with this project? I would love to hear your memories of working on that soundtrack as well.
1: まあ、シムシティも随分昔の話なの

0: Only after the city becomes a metropolis, and as the city gradually grew from a village to a megalopolis, the music grew with it, gradually becoming more and more complex. But in fact, in addition to the main melody, there was a simple village or city melody in the background of the music. I had actually put in different melodies in the background of the songs from the village and city stages. I thought this would help create a sense of unity, but it didn't really stand out. And now I wonder if I could have come up with some ideas for variations of the same melody in a more noticeable way.
1: 入れてたんですね。入れてたんですけども、まあ、それでなんか自分なりに統一感を出せればいいなと思ってたんですけど、あんまり目立ってなくて、もうちょっと。
2: Loop 816. Can you tell us about this album?
1: 数年前から、まあ、オールドゲームに類似するような BGM の依頼が来るようになってきました。で、ゲームを作っているところとか、チップチューンを意識したアルバムを制作しているところなど、まあ、いろいろございました。で、そのうちの一方は、数年前当時、キャラクター関係の企画をされていたんですけれども、まあ、やはり音楽もオールドゲーム系ということで、依頼されて、まあ、数曲ね、
0: A few years ago, I started getting requests on blogs for music similar to what was in the old games, and there were various companies that were making games with that musical style or producing chiptune albums, etc. One of the companies was working on a character-related project a year ago, and they asked us to produce music for an old-school game, and we produced each song and presented it to them. However, after that, there seemed to be various troubles, such as with the commercial rights of the character being taken away for some reason, and it could not be used. The character was a cute bear named Otakakuma, and he was the mascot for a company called, well, Pocket Vision. And Mr. Shimatsu-san helped me a lot with the production of the album. When I was in my 20s, I was making 8-bit music for Nintendo in the early days of the company, but I was very inexperienced. I'd like to continue this kind of activity in the future. Whenever I have a new song, I'll let you know on Twitter. So I would appreciate it if you would follow me on Twitter.
1: なんかむしろ若い皆さんの方がエキスパートなんではないのかしらと思ったりもするんですけれども。
2: Is there anything you would like to talk about that we have not discussed thus far?
1: まあ、任天堂っていうと、私にとっては、まあ、かなりの過去のお話なんですよね。で、まあ、数々の大ヒット作品に関わらせていただいたわけなんですけど。
0: Well, Nintendo is a long time ago for me. It is a story of the past. I was involved in many big hits, and I thought I was very lucky to be involved in such a great game. At the time, there was no internet, and I had no idea what the reaction to the background music would be. So I had no idea what to expect. If I could go back in time, I'd like to tell the me at the time what would happen to me if I could time leap. Thank you very much to all of you.
1: 私にですね、まあ、タイムリープすることができるんだったら、まあ、こんなことになったわよっていうのをね、まあ、ちょっと教えてあげたいなっていうのは、ちょっと最近思ったりしてます。皆さん、本当にありがとうございます。
2: 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Right now, I'm excited to share with you some great music from Soyo Oka's album titled Loop 816. Right now from that album, here's Loop 8A.

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Right now from that album, here's Loop 16A.

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0: Hey, welcome back. You're listening to the J-Pop Exchange. I'm Sean Bird, your host for the show. I'm excited to share with you great music from the album Inya Melatonin featuring Sam Ok. Sam Ok is definitely my favorite artist that is featured within the Inya Melatonin series. In any event, here's Sam Ok with A New Day. That will be followed by All My Love.
4: Should I say good morning? Maybe good night. Well, I know whatever time it is, the new day's coming. Yeah. Man,

I haven't had much time to live here on Earth, but I think with my time here, there's one thing that I've come to know, and that's that we were not meant to walk this road alone. So I hope that's something that you know and believe.

Right now, more great music from the latest Inya Melatonin album release titled Inya Melatonin featuring Sam Ock. Here's Sam Ock with Fly, right here on the J-Pop Exchange.

That was Sam Ock, Mending Your Broken Heart. You're listening to great releases from the album titled Inya Melatonin, featuring Sam Ock. Hard to choose a favorite song from this album, but I think this is a very, very strong contender. Here's Not Alone. 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

0: For the J-Pop Exchange, this is Sean Bird signing off the evening. Take care. Have a great night. Right now. Please stay tuned for more great programming coming up next, right here on The Saint. Good night.
1: 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The opinions expressed on this program are of the host and their guests and do not necessarily reflect the opinions of WVCR, its management, Siena University, and its Board of Trustees.
2: Turn to the book of Judges, chapter 11. Let's read this responsively today, the first 10 verses. Let me read verse 1 and you read verse 2. I'll take the odd verses, you take the even. We'll do verse 10 together. You have that in your Bibles? Well, it won't hurt. Let's stand up and read it. I'm standing, so y'all stand up with me. Judges chapter 11. Everybody have it? Come on. Now, Jephthah the Gileadite was a mighty man of valor, and he was the son of an harlot, and Gilead begot Jephthah. Then Jephthah fled from his brethren and dwelt in the land of Tob. And there were gathered vain men to Jephthah and went out with him. And it was so that when the children of Ammon made war against Israel, the elders of Gilead went to fetch Jephthah out of the land of Tob. And Jephthah said unto the elders of Gilead, did not ye hate me and expel me out of my father's house? And why are ye come unto me now when ye are in distress? Jephthah said unto the elders of Gilead, if ye bring me home again to fight against the children of Ammon, and the Lord deliver them before me, shall I be your head? And the elders of Gilead said unto Jephthah, the Lord be witness between us, if we do not so according to thy word. All right, God add a blessing to the reading of his word. You may be seated now. We're not going to attempt to go through the entire life of Jephthah, but if you want a thorough understanding of his life and how not only this particular part went, but even successive events, read chapters 11 and 12 of the book of Judges in its entirety. But I only wanted to share just this portion with you on the day and stir your mind and stir your spirit to the degree that you might understand that regardless of the circumstances that you might find yourself presently engulfed in, if you are in the will of God, your day will come. So many people have a tendency, after being ignored, overlooked, look like the blessings of life pass them by for a period of time. They're willing to throw in the towel and give up. And some end up taking a pessimistic view of life. But it is a strange thing about God. We are told by the wise man Solomon in the book of Ecclesiastes that there is a time and there is a season for all things. And sometimes the season just is a little longer than what we feel that it should be. But according to the words of the Apostle Paul in Galatians 6 and 9, he says, let us not be weary in well-doing, for in due season we shall reap if we faint not. You understand that if you are a farmer and have any kind of a knowledge of what it is like to plant a seed, it depends on the crop that you're waiting on as to how long it takes that seed to germinate and bring forth a crop. Some seeds germinate more quickly than others, and the waiting period is not as long as others. I don't care how deep you are and how prayed up you are, how spirit-filled you are, and how much faith you have. If it is a husband and wife just beginning their life together, and if neither one of them have had any dealings in a carnal way with the other, and you can sit there and you can touch and agree all you want to, that 4 months from now we're going to have a healthy, beautiful baby. But unless you wait the proper time from conception to birth, the normal period is 9 months. And you can touch and agree, and you can speak in tongues, and you can do anything you want to. And 4 months later, you're still waiting, because everything happens in due season. Some of us have planted seeds financially, and we're wanting God to bless us. And then a lot of times the evangelists that come through, sometimes they stir us up and tell us, you know, you give this and in 7 days, thus and so is going to happen. And sometimes that blessing you're waiting on not going to happen in 7 days. Sometimes it's not going to happen for 7 years. I've said to you before that some of the blessings that I have seen God bring as a result of our ministry, I looked for some things to happen. I started preaching at the age of 17, and I just turned 17 actually, and I thought that by the time I got 25, I'd be pastoring a church probably as large as this. But the Lord understood that if he had allowed my ministry to take off like that by the time I got 25, then probably by the time I got 30, I would have lost everybody. Some things God don't allow to happen to you until you're old enough to have some sense and know how to deal with it and know what to do with it. There are people probably sitting right here in front of me now talking about making a fortune. You've already made and lost a couple of fortunes, because you didn't have sense enough to know what to do with it when the Lord was blessing you. Amen. I looked at a few faces that was just saying amen. All things happen in the fullness of time. And God has not discriminated against you, because some things that you wanted to happen a few years ago haven't come to pass yet. He's not discriminating against you, but he's trying to do what's best for you. He's trying to wait until you get rid of some of those ways you got. You know, you got some folk that, oh God, I don't want to go this way. But you've got some folk, you know, they are moody. They have their habits on, and you don't know whether to speak to them or not. They're just as nice as they can be one day, and then the next day you think they're going to be the same way, and you go up to speak to them and they act like they don't know you and wonder, where did you come from and what page are you on? And sometimes God has to wait until he settles some of us down and break us loose from some of grandmama's ways. And when he knows that we can stand the blessing, then he opens up the windows of heaven and pours out blessings that in the language of the prophet Malachi, we are not able to receive. Now in our text today, we see here a man by the name of Jephthah. Jephthah, I'm not sure, I want to say he's the ninth in chronological sequence. At one point I kind of had them together in my mind, but whether he was the ninth in chronological sequence, he was one of the many judges of Israel. You understand that as they were a theocracy, a nation under God, that they left the land of Egypt under the leadership of Moses, who led them out of Egypt, Joshua, who led them into the land of Canaan, but there were enemies that had to be driven out. And God raised up a series of judges to drive out certain enemies. It went into a rather vicious cycle constantly. God's people, they would get into the land and they would have peace for a while. Then they start worshiping idol gods. And after they worshiped idol gods, God would turn them over to one of those nations that inhabited the land. Those people would put such burdens upon them that they would cry out to God. God would give them a deliverer. That deliverer would come and break the back of that particular nation, and they would serve God for the rest of that judge's life. And then when he die, they go right on back into that same folly, worshiping the gods of the land. And God would let another nation become their taskmasters. They'd cry to the Lord again. And after they cried to the Lord, he'd raise up another judge. And they just constantly kept going around that same vicious circle. There are a lot of people today, in fact, in New Testament language, they are forever learning and never coming into the knowledge of the truth. And there are some of us, it doesn't matter how God bless us, we'll keep on messing around with those things and those people that bring us back into bondage again. And God has to deliver. And then he'll finally bring you out of that. You start messing with something else and become chained and enslaved by another habit, by some other evil force. And eventually God let a time of refreshing come and you be delivered from that. This is what was going on in Israel. And Jephthah was the son of Gilead. And he proved to be a mighty man of valor. But when Gilead's wife began to bear him sons, those half-brothers, they threw Jephthah out. Now understand, it's true that Jephthah was not the legitimate son of Gilead and his wife, and therefore did not have a legal right to inherit. But Jephthah was not responsible for how he was born. He didn't have anything to do with that. But when his half-brothers grew up, they said, hey, fella, you're illegitimate. You don't have no inheritance in our father's house. So instead of hanging around here waiting on Gilead to die so you can get your share, we're going to throw you out of here now. And they put him out, and he went down to the land of Tob, and he got a group of ruffians that went with him. A lot of times people are hanging up with bad company because all the good folks, so-called, have put them out. And good folk don't want to have nothing to do with them. So it's just not normal for us to want to be alone and be lonely. So Gilead just found a group of ruffians and went and dwelt in the land of Tob, and they probably wasted their time fighting and playing all kind of games that strengthened their muscles and sharpened their wits for war. And his brothers, they were doing all right, felt like they had everything under control, but war came. The Ammonites, these were the children of Lot by his younger daughter. If you remember the story, when the Lord rained down fire and brimstone upon the cities of Sodom and Gomorrah, and when Lot and his wife and his daughters were escaping from Sodom, And when his wife looked back and became a pillar of salt, then when the daughters got up into the mountains with their father, they caused him to become drunken. And the oldest daughter, she went in to her father with a man that, as though it was a husband or somebody, and she conceived the child and named him Moab. And then the younger daughter, she spent another night with him, and she conceived, and she named her son Ben-Ammi, and he is the father of the Ammonites. So the Ammonites made war against Israel. And when they made war against Israel, all of Gilead's sons start looking among themselves to see who was able to fight the Ammonites. And it ended up that the son that they threw out, the half-brother, that they didn't want to have anything to do with, they recognized that the only one that could lead them successfully in battle against the Ammonites was the brother that they had kicked aside and had thrown out. What am I trying to say to you? That when God made every one of us, you have a unique position in life that absolutely nobody can fill but you. Oh, a lot of folk may try to fill your spot, but I want you to know that every human being that is born on this earth is the direct hand of God. I don't care if they're born in wedlock or out of wedlock, can't nobody give life but God. And I want to also tell you that your being here is not on accident. I don't care how you feel unloved by one of your parents or both, you know, you're not here by accident. You are here by the direct will of God. And I want to tell you one other thing. You are not a reincarnated being. God has too many original patterns. He doesn't have to deal in carbon copies. There has never, from the dawn of creation until right now, there has never been the soul that you are. Your body, your mind, your spirit are a unique creation from the hand of God. And you are here for a purpose. Don't you let nobody tell you any different. Don't let nobody tell you you're an accident. Don't let nobody tell you you are a microscopic speck upon a microscopic planet. And don't nobody know that you are here but the folk around you. You are here by the direct will of God. And God has a purpose for your life. Hallelujah. You may mess around and waste your life with drugs and with alcohol. And you may waste your life in an identity crisis, talking about you a male in a female body, a female trapped in a male body. God didn't trap you in nothing. He made you what he wants you to be. All you need to do is get your head straight. And if your physical anatomy is that of a man, be the best man that you can. If your anatomy is that of a woman, be the best woman that you can. I don't care what you're going through. God has his eye on you. And God has his time mapped out. Glory to God. He's got the time mapped out when he's going to bring you forth. Touch your neighbor and say, but will you be ready when he brings you forth? He's going to bring you forth. He's going to give you your time. He's going to give you your opportunity. But you cannot allow the enemy to keep toying with your mind and keep idling away and throwing away your time. And when God gets ready to use you, you're not prepared to be used. Be just like the young lady that the young man gave her a call about 4 or 5 o'clock in the evening and said, be ready, I want to take you to dinner. I'll be there to pick you up at 8 o'clock. she messed around and didn't start getting ready till 7:45. See, you got to know that when God calls you, and everybody that God called, it don't mean it's time for you to go. Too many of y'all got the call to the ministry. And soon as God called you, you got your briefcase, a Bible, and a commentary, and talking about, oh, I'm ready to go. No, you're not ready to go. He just called you. But he called you to get ready. Well, the Lord called me, and he said, open my mouth, and he'll fill it. He'll fill it with hot air if you haven't studied. He told you, study to show yourself approved unto God. Hallelujah. He called you to get ready. And get ready so that when he gets ready to send you,

recycle souls. You are a unique individual. And if you will allow God, he'll one day bring you forth and tell you that your day has come. Now you can sit over on the sideline if you want to and sit there with a hung down head and with a broken and aching heart. You can have a pity party. Don't nobody care nothing about me. Everybody is overlooking me. Everybody is lying on me. Everybody is talking about me. And you can sit there and prolong your pity party all you want to. But you got to have the wisdom to know what Jesus said. Jesus said there in Matthew 21:42, did you not read in the scripture, the stone which the builders rejected, the same has become the head of the corner. Amen. Somebody said that came from the days when Solomon's temple was being built. And you understand that there was no tool of iron, but they cut stones out of the mountain. And they were cut, every one of them, to fill a particular place. But that was one stone that they didn't seem to know where to put it. So they just put it on the sideline. But just about time they got ready to bring it all together, they realized that this cornerstone was the main stone of the building. And you can say what you want to. You may be the rejected stone. Hallelujah. But while you're waiting to be put in place, make sure you're preparing yourself. Make sure you're getting ready, because God has not passed you by. He doesn't have among his children any that he has picked and chosen and the others that he kicks aside, but every one of his children are special. Hallelujah. I want you to know, he's told every one of us that if you seek first the kingdom of God and his righteousness, you don't have to worry about things. All of these things will be added unto you. When you seek him, he'll give you food and shelter. When you seek him, he'll supply your every need. When you seek him, he'll someday put you where you are uniquely fitted. And I don't care how others run and try to take your place. Your place belongs to you. And can't nobody fit your place but you. Hallelujah. Oh, get on your feet and tell three people. The Holy Ghost says, get ready, because your day will come. Woo! Hallelujah. Hallelujah. Get ready for it. Your day is coming. You've been passed by. You've been kicked aside. You've been put on the sideline. You've been stepped on. You've been lied on. But I hear the Lord say, your day will come. Glory to Jesus. Come on, take your seat for a minute. I'm reminded of a man that we all have read about. He's called the dreamer. His name is Joseph. You remember how he dreamed? He dreamed and he saw the stars bowing down to worship. He dreamed that out in the field, that his sheaves, when he got through binding them up and his brothers got through binding theirs up, that the sheaves of his brothers bowed in obeisance to his. And he didn't have sense enough to keep his mouth shut. So he told his dream. And he got his brothers angry with him. He told the second part. And he even got his parents disturbed. And as a result, they said, well, let's take this dreamer and let's bind him and put him in a pit and see what become of his dream. And they would have killed him, but his older brother Reuben said, don't kill him, but let's take that coat of many colors that our father made for him. Dip it in some animal blood. Send it back to our daddy and tell him that our brother got killed. But in the meantime, we can make some money off him by selling him to the Ishmaelites. They sold

goodly fella, and he put him only a fathom of his house. But Miss Potiphar lived in the realm of the carnal, and she thought, I got to have this fine young Jewish boy. And as she tried to get him to betray his master's trust, he said, I'm not gonna do it. So he had to run for his life. He ran and he left his coat behind. She took the coat and lied on him, and Potiphar had him put in prison. But why?

Your head's gonna be lifted from your body. But he told the butler that when the king calls for you, in 3 days he's gonna give you your job back. And when things go well with you, remember me. But the butler forgot about Joseph, and the king had a dream. And then the butler said, oh yeah, I forgot to tell you, king, there's a Jewish boy by the name of Joseph that I met in prison. In him is the wisdom of the God of heaven. And I want you to know that he can interpret your dream. And when Joseph got through interpreting the dream, Pharaoh put a chain of gold around his neck and made him the second ruler in the kingdom, and said, everything that happens now, they've got to come by you. My God. And then the dream came through. His brothers had to come down to Egypt and bow before him in order to get bread, because there was no corn in

somebody, don't give up. Your day will come. Excuse me, man. I want to get over here where I can look you in your eye.

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Good morning, brothers and sisters. 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

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For 24 years, the Albany Jazz Festival has featured jazz greats, up-and-coming artists, and local favorites. Sherry Zorn and her trio kicks everything off at 12:30. You don't

0: Then at 2 p.m., it's the Harlem Gospel Travelers. At 3:30, it's the Glenn David Andrews Band.
1: Well, I was in the right place by the wrong time. In a bad place, I'm a bad line.
0: At 5 o'clock, the New Breed Brass Band takes the stage. He's played in Atlanta, he's played in Chicago, he's played in L.A., and he's certainly played in New Orleans, and he will be our headliner for the evening.
2: 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Mono, play something with me. One, two, three.
0: The evening will be capped off with fireworks. 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
1: Yeah.
0: Yeah.

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church and he didn't have a real strong voice, but he was singing those old songs. They will be getting ready for the revival meeting. It seemed like in my mind I can hear him sometimes singing.

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0: Ladies and gentlemen, the director of the Mercury Theater and star of these broadcasts, Orson Welles.
1: We know now that in the early years of the 20th century, this world was being watched closely by intelligences greater than man's, and yet as mortal as his own. We know now that as human beings busied themselves about their various concerns, they were scrutinized and studied, perhaps almost as narrowly as a man with a microscope might scrutinize the transient creatures that swarm and multiply in a drop of water. With infinite complacence, people went to and fro over the earth about their little affairs, serene in the assurance of their dominion over this small, spinning fragment of solar driftwood, which by chance or design, man has inherited out of the dark mystery of time and space. Yet across an immense ethereal gulf, minds that are to our minds as ours are to the beasts in the jungle, intellects vast, cool, and unsympathetic, regarded this earth with envious eyes and slowly and surely drew their plans against us. In the 39th year of the 20th century came the Great Disillusionment. Near the end of October, business was better. The war scare was over. More men were back at work. Sales were picking up. On this particular evening, October 30th, the Crosley Service estimated that 32 million people were listening in on radios.
2: For the next 24 hours, not much change in temperature. A slight atmospheric disturbance of undetermined origin is reported over Nova Scotia, causing a low pressure area to move down rather rapidly over the northeastern states, bringing a forecast of rain accompanied by winds of light gale force. Maximum temperature 66, minimum 48. This weather report comes to you from the Government Weather Bureau. We'll take you now to the Meridian Room in the Hotel Park Plaza in downtown New York, where you will be entertained by the music of Raymond Raquello and his orchestra.

Good evening, ladies and gentlemen. From the Meridian Room in the Park Plaza Hotel in New York City, we bring you the music of Raymond Raquello and his orchestra. With a touch of the Spanish, Raymond Raquello leads off with La Compasita.

Ladies and gentlemen, we interrupt our program of dance music to bring you a special bulletin from the Intercontinental Radio News. At 20 minutes before 8 Central Time, Professor Farrell of the Mount Jennings Observatory, Chicago, Illinois, reports observing several explosions of incandescent gas occurring at regular intervals on the planet Mars. The spectroscope indicates the gas to be hydrogen and moving toward the Earth with enormous velocity. Professor Pearson of the observatory at Princeton confirms Farrell's observation and describes the phenomenon as, quote, like a jet of blue flame shot from a gun, unquote. We now return you to the music of Ramon Rockello, playing for you in the Meridian Room of the Park Plaza Hotel, situated in downtown New York.

Ladies and gentlemen, following on the news given in our bulletin a moment ago, the Government Meteorological Bureau has requested the large observatories of the country to keep an astronomical watch on any further disturbances occurring on the planet Mars. Due to the unusual nature of this occurrence, we have arranged an interview with a noted astronomer, Professor Pearson, who will give us his views on this event. In a few moments, we will take you to the Princeton Observatory at Princeton, New Jersey. We return you until then to the music of Ramon Raquello and his orchestra.

0: We are ready now to take you to the Princeton Observatory at Princeton, where Carl Phillips, our commentator, will interview Professor Richard Pearson, famous astronomer. We take you now to Princeton, New Jersey.
1: Good evening, ladies and gentlemen. This is Carl Phillips speaking to you from the Observatory at Princeton. I'm standing in a large semicircular room, pitch black except for an oblong split in the ceiling. Through this opening, I can see a sprinkling of stars that cast a kind of frosty glow over the intricate mechanism of the huge telescope. The ticking sound you hear is the vibration of the clockwork. Professor Pearson stands directly above me on a small platform, peering through the giant lens. I ask you to be patient, ladies and gentlemen, during any delay that may arise during our interview. Besides the ceaseless watch of the heavens, Professor Pearson may be interrupted by telephone or other communications. During this period, he is in constant touch with the astronomical centers of the world. Professor, may I begin our questions?
2: Any time, Mr. Phillips.
1: Professor, would you please tell our radio audience exactly what you see as you observe the planet Mars through your telescope?
2: Nothing unusual at the moment, Mr. Phillips. A red disk swimming in a blue sea. Transverse stripes across the disk. Quite distinct now because Mars happens to be at the point nearest the Earth, in opposition, as we call it.
1: In your opinion, what do these transverse stripes signify, Professor Pearson?
2: Not canals, I can assure you, Mr. Phillips.
1: Safe.
2: Although that's the popular conjecture of those who imagine Mars to be inhabited. From a scientific viewpoint, the stripes are merely the result of atmospheric conditions peculiar to the planet.
1: Then you're quite convinced, as a scientist, that living intelligence as we know it does not exist on Mars?
2: I say the chances against it are 1,000 to 1.
1: And yet, how do you account for these gas eruptions occurring on the surface of the planet at regular intervals?
2: Phillips, I cannot account for it.
1: By the way, Professor, for the benefit of our listeners, how far is Mars from the Earth?
2: Approximately 40 million miles.
1: Well, that seems a safe enough distance. Just a moment, ladies and gentlemen. Someone has just handed Professor Pearson a message. While he reads it, let me remind you that we are speaking to you from the observatory in Princeton, New Jersey, where we are interviewing the world-famous astronomer, Professor Pearson. One moment, please. Professor Pearson has passed me a message which he has just received. Professor, may I read the message to the listening audience?
2: Certainly, Mr. Frost.
1: Ladies and gentlemen, I shall read you a wire addressed to Professor Pearson from Dr. Gray of the Natural History Museum, New York. Quote, 9:15 p.m. Eastern Standard Time. Seismograph registered shock of almost earthquake intensity occurring within a radius of 20 miles of Princeton. Please investigate. Signed, Lloyd Gray, Chief of Astronomical Division. Unquote. Professor Pearson, could this occurrence possibly have something to do with the disturbances observed on the planet Mars?
2: Hardly, Mr. Phillips. This is probably a meteorite of unusual size, and its arrival at this particular time is merely a coincidence. However, we shall conduct a search as soon as daylight permits.
1: Thank you, Professor. Ladies and gentlemen, for the past 10 minutes, we've been speaking to you from the Observatory at Princeton, bringing you a special interview with Professor Pearson, noted astronomer. This is Carl Phillips speaking. We are returning you now to our New York studio.

Ladies and gentlemen, here is the latest bulletin from the Intercontinental Radio News, Toronto, Canada. Professor Morris of Macmillan University reports observing a total of 3 explosions on planet Mars between the hours of 7:45 p.m. and 9:20 p.m. Eastern Standard Time. This confirms earlier reports received from American observatories. Now, nearer home, comes a special bulletin from Trenton, New Jersey. It is reported that at 8:50 p.m., a huge flaming object, believed to be a meteorite, fell on a farm in the neighborhood of Grover's Mill, New Jersey, 22 miles from Trenton. The flash in the sky was visible within a radius of several hundred miles, and the noise of the impact was heard as far north as Elizabeth. We have dispatched a special mobile unit to the scene, and we'll have our commentator, Carl Phillips, give you a word picture of the scene as soon as he can reach there from Princeton. In the meantime, we take you to the Hotel Martinet in Brooklyn, where Bobby Millett and his orchestra are offering a program of dance music.

0: We take you now to Grover's Mill, New Jersey.
1: Ladies and gentlemen, this is Carl Phillips again, out at the Wilmoth Farm, Grover's Mill, New Jersey. Professor Pearson and myself made the 11 miles from Princeton in 10 minutes. Well, I hardly know where to begin to paint for you a word picture of a strange scene before my eyes, but something out of a modern Arabian night. Well, I just got here. I haven't had a chance to look around yet. I guess that's it. Yes, I guess that's the thing directly in front of me, half buried in a vast pit. Must have struck with terrific force. The ground is covered with splinters of a tree. It must have struck on its way down. But I can see the object itself doesn't look very much like a meteor. At least not the meteors I've seen. It looks more like a huge cylinder. Has a diameter of, what would you say, Professor Pearson?
2: What's that?
1: What would you say, what's the diameter of this?
2: About 30 yards.
1: About 30 yards. The metal on the sheath is, well, I've never seen anything like it. The color is sort of yellowish-white. It's curious. Spectators now are pressing close to the object in spite of the efforts of the police to keep them back. They're getting in front of my line of vision. Would you mind standing one side, please? While the police are pushing the crowd back. Here's Mr. Wilmoth, owner of the farm here. He may have some interesting facts to add. Mr. Wilmoth, would you please tell the radio audience as much as you remember of this rather unusual visitor that dropped in your backyard? Step closer, please. Ladies and gentlemen, this is Mr. Wilmoth.
3: Well, I was listening to the radio.
1: Closer and louder, please.
3: Pardon me?
1: Louder, please, closer.
3: Yes. I was listening to the radio and kind of drowsing. That professor fellow was talking about Mars, so I was half dozing and half...
1: Yes, yes, Mr. Wilmoth, and then what happened?
3: Well, as I was saying, I was listening to the radio, kind of halfway.
1: Yes, Mr. Wilmoth, and then you saw something.
3: Well, not first off. I heard something.
1: And what did you hear?
3: A hissing sound like this. Kind of like a 4th of July rocket.
1: Yes, then what?
3: I turned my head out the window and would have sworn I was asleep and dreaming.
1: Yes?
3: I seen a kind of greenish streak and then zingo. Something smacked the ground, knocked me clear out of my chair.
1: Well, were you frightened, Mr. Wilmoth?
3: Well, I ain't quite sure. I reckon I was kind of riled.
1: Well, thank you, Mr. Wilmoth. Thank you very much.
3: Yeah, you want me to tell
1: you? No, that's quite all right. That's plenty. Ladies and gentlemen, you've just heard Mr. Wilmoth, owner of the farm where this thing has fallen. I wish I could convey the atmosphere, the background of this fantastic scene. Hundreds of cars are parked in a field in back of us, and the police are trying to rope off the roadway leading into the farm, but it's no use. They're breaking right through. The car's headlights throw an enormous spotlight on the pit where the object's half buried. Now, some of the more daring souls now are venturing near the edge. Their silhouettes stand out against the metal sheen. One man wants to touch the thing. He's having an argument with the policeman. Now, the policeman wins. Now, ladies and gentlemen, there's something I haven't mentioned in all this excitement, but it's becoming more distinct. Perhaps you've caught it already on your radio. Listen, please. Do you hear it? It's a curious humming sound that seems to come from inside the object. I'll move the microphone nearer. Here. Now, we're not more than 25 feet away. Can you hear it now? Professor Pearson.
2: Yes, Mr. Grover.
1: Can you tell us the meaning of that scraping noise inside the thing?
2: Possibly the unequal cooling of its surface.
1: I say, do you still think it's a meteor, Professor?
2: I don't know what to think. The metal casing is definitely extraterrestrial. Not found on this Earth. Friction with the Earth's atmosphere usually tears holes in a meteorite. This thing is smooth and you can see its cylindrical
1: just a
2: shape.
1: Minute. Something's happening. Ladies and gentlemen, this is terrific. This end of the thing is beginning to flake off. The top is beginning to rotate like a screw, and this thing must be hollow.
4: He's moving! Keep back! Keep back! Keep those men back! Keep those idiots back! Come on, get back! Take off! The top's loose!
5: Look out there! Stand back!
1: Ladies and gentlemen, this is the most terrifying thing I've ever witnessed. Wait a minute. Someone's calling
6: someone
1: out. Something I can see turning out of that black hole, two luminous discs. The eyes, it might be a face, might be almost... But heavens, something wriggling out of the shadow like a gray snake. Now it's another one and another one and another one. They look like tentacles to me. Oh, yeah, I can see the thing's body. Now it's large, and it's large as a bear. It glistens like wet leather, but that face... ladies and gentlemen, it's indescribable. I can hardly force myself to keep looking at it. It's so awful. Eyes are black and they
6: gleamed like a serpent in the mouth. It's kind of V-shaped with saliva dripping from its rimless lips. It seemed to, it was quivering, pulsating. The monster or whatever it is can hardly move. It seems weighed down by possibly gravity or something. The thing's rising up now, and the crowd falls back. It seemed plenty. The most extraordinary experience, ladies and gentlemen. I can't find words. Well, I'll pull this microphone with me as I talk. I'll have to stop the description until I can take a new position. Hold on, will you, please? I'll be right back in a minute.

0: now return you to Carl Phillips at Grover's Mill.
1: Ladies and gentlemen, am I on? Ladies and gentlemen, here I am, back of a stone wall that adjoins Mr. Wilmer's garden. From here, I get a sweep of the whole scene. I'll give you every detail as long as I can talk and as long as I can see. More state police have arrived. They're drawing up a cordon in front of the pit. About 30 of them. No need to push the crowd back now. They're willing to keep their distance. The captain's conferring with someone. Can't quite see who. Oh, yes, I believe it's Professor Pearson. Yes, it is. Now they've parted, and the professor moves around one side, studying the object while the captain and two policemen advance with something in their hands. I can see it now. It's a white handkerchief tied to a pole. Flag of truce. Those creatures know what that means, what anything means.

Evidently, there's some difficulty with our field transmission. However, we will return to that point at the earliest opportunity. In the meantime, we have a late bulletin from San Diego, California. Professor Indelkoffer, speaking at a dinner of the California Astronomical Society, expressed the opinion that the explosions on Mars are undoubtedly nothing more than severe volcanic disturbances on the surface of the planet. We continue now with our piano interlude.

0: Ladies and gentlemen, I've just been handed a message that came in from Grover's Mill by telephone. Just one moment, please. At least 40 people, including 6 state troopers, lie dead in a field east of the village of Grover's Mill, their bodies burned and distorted beyond all possible recognition. The next voice you hear will be that of Brigadier General Montgomery Smith, commander of the state militia at Trenton, New Jersey.
1: I have been requested by the governor of New Jersey to place the counties of Mercer and Middlesex as far west as Princeton and east to Jamesburg under martial law. No one will be permitted to enter this area except by special pass issued by state or military authorities. 4 companies of state militia are proceeding from Trenton to Grover's Mill and will aid in the evacuation of homes within the range of military operations. Thank you.
0: You have just been listening to General Montgomery Smith, commanding the state militia at Trenton. In the meantime, further details of the catastrophe at Grover's Mill are coming in. The strange creatures, after unleashing their deadly assault, crawled back in their pit and made no attempt to prevent the efforts of the firemen to recover the bodies and extinguish the fire. The combined fire departments of Mercer County are fighting the flames which menace the entire countryside. We have been unable to establish any contact with our mobile unit at Grover's Mill, but we hope to be able to return you there at the earliest possible moment. In the meantime, we take you to... Just one moment, please. Ladies and gentlemen, I have just been informed that we have finally established communication with an eyewitness of the tragedy. Professor Pearson has been located at a farmhouse near Grover's Mill, where he has established an emergency observation post. As a scientist, he will give you his explanation of the calamity. The next voice you hear will be that of Professor Pearson, brought to you by direct wire. Professor Pearson.
2: Of the creatures in the rocket cylinder at Grover's Mill, I can give you no authoritative information, either as to their nature, their origin, or their purposes here on Earth. Of their destructive instrument, I might venture some conjectural explanation. For want of a better term, I shall refer to the mysterious weapon as a heat ray. It's all too evident that these creatures have scientific knowledge far in advance of our own. It's my guess that in some way they are able to generate an intense heat in a chamber of practically absolute non-conductivity. This intense heat they project in a parallel beam against any object they choose by means of a polished parabolic mirror of unknown composition, much as the mirror of a lighthouse projects a beam of light. That is my conjecture of the origin of the heat ray.
0: Thank you, Professor Pearson. Ladies and gentlemen, here is a bulletin from Trenton. It is a brief statement informing us that the charred body of Carl Phillips has been identified in a Trenton hospital. Now, here's another bulletin from Washington, D.C. The office of the director of the National Red Cross reports 10 units of Red Cross emergency workers have been assigned to the headquarters of the state militia, stationed outside of Grover's Mill, New Jersey. Here's a bulletin from State Police, Princeton Junction. The fires at Grover's Mill and vicinity are now under control. Scouts report all quiet in the pit, and there is no sign of life appearing from the mouth of the cylinder. Now, ladies and gentlemen, we have a special statement from Mr. Harry McDonald, Vice President in charge of operations.
3: We have received a request from the state militia of Trenton to place at their disposal our entire broadcasting facilities. In view of the gravity of the situation, and believing that radio has a responsibility to serve in the public interest at all times, we are turning over our facilities to the state militia at Trenton.
0: We take you now to the field headquarters of the state militia near Grover's Mill, New Jersey.
4: This is Captain Lansing of the Signal Corps, attached to the state militia, now engaged in military operations in the vicinity of Grover's Mill.

0: Situation arising from the reported presence of certain individuals of unidentified nature is now under complete control. The cylindrical object, which lies in a pit directly below our position, surrounded on all sides by 8 battalions of infantry, without heavy field pieces, but adequately armed with rifles and machine guns. All cause for alarm, if such cause ever existed, is now entirely unjustified. Things, whatever they are, do not even venture to poke their heads above the pit. I can see their hiding place plainly in the glare of the searchlights here. With all their reported resources, these creatures can scarcely stand up against heavy machine gun fire. Anyway, it's an interesting outing for the troops. I can make out their khaki uniforms crossing back and forth in front of the lights. Looks almost like a real war. There appears to be some slight smoke in the woods bordering the Millstone River. Probably fire started by campers. Well, we ought to see some action soon. One of the companies is deploying on the left flank. A quick thrust and it'll all be over. Now, wait a minute. I see something on top of the cylinder. No, it's nothing but a shadow. Now the troops are on the edge of the Wilmoth Farm. 7,000 armed men closing in on an old metal tube. A tub, rather. Well, wait, that wasn't a shadow. It's something moving. Solid metal, kind of a shield-like affair, rising up out of the cylinder. It's going higher and higher. What? It's standing on legs, actually rearing up on a sort of metal framework. Now it's reaching above the trees, and the searchlights are on it. Hold on.
1: Ladies and gentlemen, I have a grave announcement to make. Incredible as it may seem, both the observations of science and the evidence of our eyes lead to the inescapable assumption that those strange beings who landed in the Jersey farmlands tonight are the vanguard of an invading army from the planet Mars. The battle which took place tonight at Grover Mills has ended in one of the most startling defeats ever suffered by an army in modern times. 7,000 men armed with rifles and machine guns pitted against a single fighting machine of the invaders from Mars. 120 known survivors. The rest strewn over the battle area from Grover's Mill to Plainsboro, crushed and trampled to death under the metal feet of the monster, or burned to cinders by its heat ray. The monster is now in control of the middle section of New Jersey and has effectively cut the state through its center. Communication lines are down from Pennsylvania to the Atlantic Ocean. Railroad tracks are torn and service from New York to Philadelphia discontinued, except routing some of the trains through Allerton and Phoenixville. Highways to the north, south, and west are clogged with frantic human traffic. Police and army reserves are unable to control the mad flight. By morning, the fugitives will have swelled Philadelphia, Camden, and Trenton, it is estimated, to twice their normal population. Martial law prevails throughout New Jersey and eastern Pennsylvania. At this time, we take you to Washington for a special broadcast on the national emergency. The Secretary of the Interior.
0: Citizens of the nation, I shall not try to conceal the gravity of the situation that confronts the country, nor the concern of your government in protecting the lives and property of its people. However, I wish to impress upon you, private citizens and public officials, all of you, the urgent need of calm and resourceful action. Fortunately, this formidable enemy is still confined to a comparatively small area, and we may place our faith in the military forces to keep them there. In the meantime, placing our faith in God, we must continue the performance of our duties, each and every one of us, so that we may confront this destructive adversary with a nation united, courageous, and consecrated to the preservation of human supremacy on this earth. I thank you.
1: You have just heard the Secretary of the Interior speaking from Washington. Bulletins too numerous to read are piling up in the studio here. We're informed that the central portion of New Jersey is blacked out from radio communication due to the effect of the heat ray upon power lines and electrical equipment. Here is a special bulletin in New York. Cables have been received from English, French and German scientific bodies offering assistance. Astronomers report continued gas outbursts at regular intervals on the planet Mars. The majority voiced the opinion that the enemy will be reinforced by additional rocket machines. There have been several attempts made to locate Professor Pearson of Princeton. who has observed Martians at close range. It is feared he was lost in the recent battle. Langham Field, Virginia. Scouting planes report three Martian machines visible above treetops, moving north toward Somerville with population fleeing ahead of them. The heat ray is not in use, although advancing at express train speed, invaders pick their way carefully. They seem to be making a conscious effort to avoid destruction of cities and countryside. However, they stop to uproot power lines, bridges, and railroad tracks. Their apparent objective is to crush resistance, paralyze communication, and disorganize human society. Here is a bulletin from Basking Ridge, New Jersey. Coon hunters have stumbled on a second cylinder similar to the first, embedded in the Great Swamp 20 miles south of Morristown. Army field pieces are proceeding from Newark to blow up the second invading unit before the cylinder can be opened and the fighting machine rigged. They are taking up a position in the foothills of Watchung Mountains. Another bulletin from Langham Field, Virginia. Scouting planes report enemy machines, now three in number, increasing speed northward, kicking over houses and trees in their evident haste to form a conjunction with their allies south of Morristown. Machines also sighted by telephone operator east of Middlesex, within 10 miles of Plainfield. Here's a bulletin from Winston Field, Long Island. A fleet of army bombers carrying heavy explosive flying north in pursuit of enemy. Scouting planes act as guide. They keep the speeding enemy in sight. Just a moment, please, ladies and gentlemen. We've run special wires to the artillery line and adjacent villages to give you direct reports in the zone of the advancing enemy. First, we take you to the battery of the 22nd Field Artillery, located in the Watchung Mountains.
2: Range 32 meters.
3: 32 meters.
2: Projection 39 degrees.
3: 39 degrees.
2: Fire!
4: ...40 yards to the right, sir.
2: Shift range, 31 meters.
3: 31 meters.
2: Projection, 37 degrees.
3: 37 degrees.
2: Fire.
5: Yes.
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2: 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Shift 50, 30 meters.
3: 30 meters.
2: Projection, 27 degrees.
3: 27 degrees.
2: Fire!
4: 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Letting off a smoke.
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3: 24 meters.
2: Projection, 24 degrees.
3: 24 degrees.
2: Fire.
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2: 23 meters.
4: 23 meters. Projection, 22 degrees.
2: 22.
4: Please.

0: Army bombing plane, V-843 off Bayonne, New Jersey. Lieutenant Volt, commanding 8 bombers, reporting to Commander Fairfax Langham Field. This is Volt reporting to Commander Fairfax Langham Field. Enemy tripod machines now in sight. Reinforced by 3 machines from the Morristown cylinder. 6 altogether. 1 machine partially crippled. Believed hit by shell from Army gun in Wachung Mountains. Guns now appear silent. A heavy black fog hanging close to the earth of extreme density, nature unknown. No sign of heat ray. Enemy now turns east, crossing Passaic River into the Jersey marshes. Another straddles the Pulaski Skyway. Evident objective is New York City. They're pushing down a high-tension power station. The machines are close together now, and we're ready to attack. Planes circling, ready to strike. A 1,000 yards, and we'll be over the first. Yards. 600. 400. 200. There they go. The giant arm raised. Green flash. Spraying us with flame. 2,000 feet. Engines are giving out. No chance to release bombs. Only one thing left. Drop on them, plane and all. We're diving on the first one. Now the engine's gone.
1: This is Bayonne, New Jersey, calling Langham Field. Bayonne, New Jersey, calling Langham Field. Come in, please.
2: Langham Field. Go ahead.
1: 8 Army bombers in engagement with enemy tripod machines over Jersey Flats. Engines incapacitated by heat ray. All crashed. 1 enemy machine destroyed. Enemy now discharging heavy black smoke in direction of...
3: This is Newark, New Jersey. Warning. Poisonous black smoke pouring in from Jersey marshes. Streets at South Street. Gas masks useless. Urge population to move into open spaces. Automobiles use routes 7, 23, 24. Avoid congested areas. Smoke now spreading over Raymond Boulevard.
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4: How's reception? How's reception? Okay, please. Where are you, 8X3R? What's the matter? Where are you?
5: I'm speaking from the roof of Broadcasting Building, New York City. The bells you hear are ringing to warn the people to evacuate the city as the Martians approach. Estimated in the last 2 hours, 3 million people have moved out along the roads to the north. Hutchinson River Parkway is still kept open for motor traffic. Avoid bridges to Long Island, hopelessly jammed. All communication with Jersey Shore closed 10 minutes ago. No more defenses. Our army is wiped out. Artillery, Air Force, everything wiped out. This may be the last broadcast. We'll stay here to the end. People are holding service here below us in the cathedral. Now I look down the harbor, all manner of boats, overloaded with fleeing population, pulling out from docks. Streets are all jammed, noise and crowds like New Year's Eve in city. Wait a minute, the The enemy is now in sight above the palisades. Five great machines. First one is crossing the river. I can see it from here, wading the Hudson like a man wading through a brook. A bulletin is handed me. Martian cylinders are falling all over the country. One outside of Buffalo, one in Chicago, St. Louis. Seem to be time and space. Now the first machine reaches the shore. He stands watching, looking over the city. Steel cowlish head is even with the skyscrapers. He waits for the others. They rise like a line of new towers on the city's west side. Now they're lifting their metal hands. This is the end now. Smoke comes out, black smoke drifting over the city. People in the streets see it now. They're running toward the East River, thousands of them, dropping in like rats. Now the smoke's spreading faster. It's reached Times Square. People are trying to run away from it, but it's no use. They're falling like flies. Now the smoke's crossing 6th Avenue. 5th Avenue. 100 yards away. It's 50 feet.

0: 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Is there anyone on the air? Is there anyone on the air? Is there anyone? 2X2L.
1: You are listening to a CBS presentation of Orson Welles and the Mercury Theater on the Air in an original dramatization of The War of the Worlds by H.G. Wells. The performance will continue after a brief intermission. This is the Columbia Broadcasting System. The War of the Worlds by H.G. Wells, starring Orson Welles and the Mercury Theater on the Air.

0: As I set down these notes on paper, I'm obsessed by the thought that I may be the last living man on Earth. I've been hiding in this empty house near Grover's Mill, a small island of daylight cut off by the black smoke from the rest of the world. All that happened before the arrival of these monstrous creatures in the world now seems part of another life. A life that has no continuity with the present. Furtive existence of the lonely derelict who pencils these words on the back of some astronomical notes bearing the signature of Richard Pearson. I look down at my blackened hand and I try to connect them with a professor who lives at Princeton and who on the night of October 20th glimpsed through his telescope an orange splash of light on a distant planet. My wife, my colleagues, my students, my books, my observatory, my world. Where are they? Did they ever exist? Am I Richard Pearson? What day is it? Do days exist without calendars? Does time pass when there are no human hands left to wind the clocks? Writing down my daily life, I tell myself I shall preserve human history between the dark covers of this little book that was meant to record the movements of the stars. But to write, I must live, and to live, I must eat. Find moldy bread in the kitchen and an orange not too spoiled to swallow. Keep watch at the window. Time to time, I catch sight of a Martian above the black smoke. Smoke still holds the house in its black coil, but at length there's a hissing sound, and suddenly I see a Martian mounted on his machine, spraying the air with a jet of steam as if to dissipate the smoke. I watch in a corner as his huge metal legs nearly brush against the house. Exhausted by terror, I fall asleep. Morning. Morning. Sun streams in the window. A black cloud of gas is lifted, and the scorched meadows to the north look as though a black snowstorm had passed over them. I venture from the house. I make my way to a road, no traffic. Here and there, a wrecked car, baggage overturned, a blackened skeleton. Push on north. For some reason, I feel safer trailing these monsters than running away from them. And I keep a careful watch. I've seen the Martians feed. Should one of their machines appear over the top of trees, I'm ready to fling myself flat on the earth. I come to a chestnut tree. October. Chestnuts are ripe. Fill my pockets. Let's keep alive. 2 days I wander in a vague northerly direction through a desolate world. Finally, I notice a living creature. A small red squirrel in a beech tree. I stare at him and wonder. He stares back at me. I believe at that moment the animal and I shared the same emotion. The joy of finding another living being. Push on north. I find dead cows in a brackish field and beyond the charred ruins of a dairy in a silo. Main standing guard over the wasteland like a lighthouse. Deserted by the sea. Astride the silo perches a weathercock. The arrow points north. North. Next day I come to a city. City vaguely familiar in its contours, yet its buildings strangely dwarfed and leveled off as if a giant had sliced off its highest towers with a capricious sweep of his hand. Reached the outskirts, I found Newark. Newark, undemolished but humbled by some whim of the advancing Martians. Presently, with an odd feeling of being watched, I caught sight of something crouching in a doorway. I made a step towards it. It rose up and became a man. A man armed with a large knife.
1: Stop! Where do you come from?
0: I come from Many places. A long time ago from Princeton.
1: Princeton, huh? That's near Grover's Mill.
0: Yes.
1: Grover's Mill. There's no food here. This is my country. All this end of town down the river. There's only food for one. Which way are you going?
0: I don't know. I guess I'm looking for people.
1: Hey, what was that? Did you hear something just then?
0: No. Only a bird. A live bird.
1: Yeah. You get to know that birds have shadows these days. Say, we're in the open here. Let's crawl in this doorway here and talk.
0: Have you seen any Martians?
1: No. They're going over to New York. Tonight, the sky's alive with their lights, just as if people were still living in it. By daylight, you can't see them. 5 days ago, a couple of them carried something big across the flats from the airport. I think they're learning how to fly.
0: Fly?
1: Yeah, fly.
0: Then it's all over with humanity. Stranger, there's still you and I. Two of us left.
1: Yeah. They got themselves in solid. They wrecked the greatest country in the world. Those green stars, they're probably falling somewhere every night. They've only lost one machine. There isn't anything to do. We're done. We're licked.
0: Where were you? You're in a uniform.
1: Yeah, what's left of it. I was in the militia. National Guard. That's good. There wasn't any war, any more than there's war between men and ants.
0: Yes, but we're eatable ants. I found that out. What'll they do to us?
1: I thought it all out. Right now, we're caught as we're wanted. A Martian only has to go a few miles to get a crowd on the run. But they won't keep on doing that. They'll begin catching us systematic, like keeping the best and storing us in cages and things. They haven't begun on us yet.
0: Not begun?
1: Not begun. All that's happened so far is because we don't have sense enough to keep quiet. Bothering them with guns and such stuff and losing our heads and rushing off in crowds. Now, instead of our rushing around blind, we got to fix ourselves up according to the way things are now. Cities, nations, civilization, progress.
0: Yes, but if that's so, what is there to live for?
1: Well, there won't be any more concerts for a million years or so and no nice little dinners at restaurants. If it's amusement you're after, I guess the game's up.
0: What is there left?
1: Life, that's what. I want to live. Yeah, and so do you. We're not going to be exterminated. And I don't mean to be caught either. Tamed and fattened and bred like an ox.
0: What are you going to do?
1: I'm going on. Right under their feet. I got a plan. We men as men, we're finished. We don't know enough. We got to learn plenty before we got a chance. We've got to live and keep free while we learn, see? I've thought it all out, see?
0: Well, tell me the rest.
1: Well, it isn't all of us that are made for wild beasts. That's what it got to be. That's why I watched you. Watched you. All those little office workers that used to live in these houses, they'd be no good. They haven't any stuff in them. They used to run. Run off to work. I've seen hundreds of them running to catch their commuter's train in the morning, afraid they'd get canned if they didn't. Running back at night, afraid they wouldn't be in time for dinner. Lives insured and a little invested in case of accidents. Yeah, and on Sundays, worried about the hereafter. Well, the Martians, they'll be a godsend for those guys. Nice roomy cages, good food, careful breeding, no worries. Yeah, after a week or so of chasing around the fields on empty stomachs, they'll come and be glad to be caught.
0: You've thought it all out, haven't you?
1: Sure, you bet I have. That isn't all. These Martians are going to make pets of some of them. Train them to do tricks. Who knows, get sentimental over the pet boy who grew up and had to be killed. Yeah, and some maybe. They'll train to hunt us.
0: Oh, no, it's impossible. Human.
1: Yes, life. They will. There's men who do it gladly. If one of them ever comes after me, by...
0: In the meantime, you and I and others like us, where are we to live when the Martians own the Earth?
1: I got it all figured out. We'll live underground. I've been thinking about the sewers. Under New York, there are miles and miles of them. The main ones, they're big enough for anybody. Then there's cellars, vaults, underground storerooms, railway tunnels, subways. You begin to see, huh? We'll get a bunch of strong men together. No weak ones. That rubbish, out.
0: As you meant me to go.
1: All right. Give you a chance, didn't I?
0: Won't quarrel about that. Go on.
1: Well, we got to make safe places for us to stay in, see? Get all the books we can. Science books. That's where men like you come in, see? We raid the museums. We'll even spy on the Martians. May not be so much we have to learn before... Just imagine this. Four or five of their own fighting machines suddenly start off. Heat rays right and left. Not a Martian in them. Not a Martian in them, see? But men. Men who've learned the way how. May even be in our time. Gee. Imagine having one of them lovely things with a heat ray wide and free. We'd turn it on Martians. We'd turn it on men. We'd bring everybody down on their knees.
0: That's your plan.
1: You. Me. A few more of us. We'd own the world.
0: I see.
1: Hey. Hey, what's the matter? Where are you going?
0: Not to your world. Bye, stranger. Well, after parting with the artillerymen, I came at last to the Holland Tunnel, entered that silent tube, anxious to know the fate of the great city on the other side of the Hudson. Cautiously, I came out of the tunnel and made my way up Canal Street. Reached 14th Street, and there again were black powder and several bodies and an evil, ominous smell from the gratings of the cellars of some of the houses. I wandered up through the 30s and 40s, stood alone on Times Square, caught sight of a lean dog running down 7th Avenue with a piece of dark brown meat in his jaws and a pack of starving mongrels at his heels. Made a wide circle around me as though he feared I might prove a fresh competitor. Walked up Broadway in the direction of that strange powder, past silent shop windows, displaying their mute wares to empty sidewalks. Past the Capitol Theater, silent, dark. Past a shooting gallery where a row of empty guns faced an arrested line of wooden ducks. Near Columbus Circle, I noticed models of 1939 motor cars in the showrooms facing empty streets. Over the top of the General Motors building, I watched a flock of black birds circling in the sky. Hurried on. Suddenly, I caught sight of the hood of a Martian machine standing somewhere in Central Park, gleaming in the late afternoon sun. An insane idea. I rushed recklessly across Columbus Circle and into the park. I climbed a small hill above the pond at 60th Street, and from there I could see standing in a silent row along the mall 19 of those great metal titans, their cowls empty, their steel arms hanging listlessly by their sides. I looked in vain for the monsters that inhabit those machines. Suddenly my eyes were attracted to the immense flock of black birds that hovered directly below me. They circled to the ground. And there before my eyes, stark and silent, lay the Martians with the hungry birds pecking and tearing brown shreds of flesh from their dead bodies. Later, when their bodies were examined in laboratories, it was found that they were killed by the putrefactive and diseased bacteria against which their systems were unprepared. Slain, after all, man's defenses had failed by the humblest thing that God, his wisdom, has put upon this earth. Before the cylinder fell, there was a general persuasion that through all the deep of space, no life existed beyond the petty surface of our minute sphere. Now we see further, dim and wonderful as the vision I've conjured up in my mind of life spreading slowly from this little seedbed of the solar system throughout the inanimate.
2: Hi, I'm Michael Bacon. This is my brother, Kevin.
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0: Two Polish American lads had underestimated the healing power of polka music. 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

0: Hey, where's your Portsky? Right there with Scrubby. And you're in tune with the Polka Spotlight Show with Dennis and Jerry. We are the Rymanowski brothers. And we're going to be here until noon. So hopefully you're going to stick around for a bit. Morning, bro.
1: Good morning, Dennis. Good morning, everybody out there in Capital District. And everybody that is listening around the big blue marble. So we are listening. We are broadcasting live, of course, from Siena College, Sarazen Student Union here in Loudonville, New York. Siena University, I should say.
0: That's right.
1: Siena College. Hey, come on now. So, yeah, Dynatone's right there. Where's your portkey? Where's your pants? I got mine on.
0: I got my short ones on.
1: Krutki portkey.
0: Krutki.
1: Krutki.
0: Oh, I get it.
1: Krutki. Short.
0: Short.
1: Short portkey.
0: Yes.
1: With the gotchas, of course, and the shoes, in the bootki, in our bootki. Anyway, 783-2400, area code 518, and email is rhymebrothers@yahoo.com. A little bit of a cloudy, overcast day here today in the Capital District. We're supposed to get a little bit of rain, but we've had some beautiful weather
0: in the past
1: few days.
0: I'll tell you what, good day to sit in and listen to the Polka Spotlight Show. Get the paper. Yeah. Check it out. See what's happening.
1: That's a great idea.
0: And if you'd have a request or dedication at somebody's birthday or anniversary or some special event, let us know at 518-783-2400.
1: Absolutely. That's all you have to do. Here on Polka Spotlight. Just heard Dynatone's Portkey, the Portkey Polka, all about the pants, gray or blue or black, either one.
0: All right, yeah, I also forgot to mention, Jerry, about the emails. You can email us at rhymebrothers, RYMBROTHERS, at yahoo.com. Hey, you know, it's not quite a beautiful Sunday, but it could be, and it may get that way for you. Here's John Gooda, Beautiful Sunday.

Right there, John Gura and Gurali with a tune entitled Beautiful Sunday. Beautiful Sunday. Not such a beautiful Sunday yet, but there's always hope. Yeah, there's always hope, right? All right. Good morning, everybody. It's 9-11, and we're not in trouble. Not yet, anyway, but 9-11. And the request dedication line is, well, Jerry's on the phone right now, but it's going to be open in a minute. 518-783-2400. 518-783-2400. Happy Louie's going to climb aboard here from his sing-along CD. And I believe this is called Green Dress. It's the print on this is so small, even my magnifying glass wouldn't blow it up. But I'm just kidding. I didn't have it. But anyway, I think this is called Green Dress. Polka Spotlight. Good morning, everybody.

Well, son of a gun, that was, I had the wrong number queued up. That was an Obedic by Happy Louie. What I'll do is I'll go back to where we were going to. Okay. And play the correct song. Get a double shot, unexpected pleasure. Here's Louie. Green Dress Polka, 88.3, Siena University.

0: Yeah, right there, the unmistakable sounds of Happy Louie and the Green Dress Polka. Good morning. Good morning. Good morning. What the heck is going on? If you like to share it with the world and it's somebody's birthday, anniversary, get well, or just a good morning, you can request in, or request. You can phone us here, or you can get a request in as well. For a particular number, if we have it, we'll play it at 518-783-2400, right? Jerry, anything to mention or do over there?
1: Well, we have just a couple that we got phone calls on. We have just a good morning to Patty and Martha and Marcia. Good morning to those ladies from Gloria, our standard early Sunday morning dedication, if you will. Then we had something just to get well from Mark, Mary Lou Ives, and us too, to Darren Kibbe, who's used the term under the weather. But anyway, he's doing fine. So Darren Kibbe, our station manager. The new brass, something by the new brass, looks like the sun's going to shine.
0: We can only hope.
1: We can only hope it does today a little bit. We'll see what happens. So good morning to Darren, and get well and get out of that hospital. From Mark Ives and us here, too. And the McKeskas are walking. I got a call from Natalie. They got us tuned in today.
0: Oh, they do. It's funny. I had their names written down here just to throw a shout-out.
1: Yeah, they're tuned in. They're walking. Just a shout-out to them.
0: All right. Well, you know what? We'll play a snappy polka. Then you can pick up your tempo a little bit. And Nick can burn off even more calories. How's that?
1: That's right.
0: All right.
1: That's what it's all about.
0: Good morning, Fred and Mary. Good morning, Fred and Mary.
1: Yes.
0: Natalie and Nick.
1: That's right. It's also, we got an email from Lucy Kempsky and her daughters, Ann Miller, Barbara Kempsky, and Dorothy Blake. And some nice words here, kind words from every week. They send a nice one, nice email to us. We do appreciate it wholeheartedly. And wishing everyone a fantastic Sunday filled with great music and happy memories. Keep those toes a-tapping. Absolutely. Thank you, Dorothy Blake and her mom, Lucy Kempsky, up in the Hudson Falls area. And good morning to you all.
0: Well, apparently,
1: and Tommy Thorne. Good morning, Tommy Thorne.
0: Yeah, I see he's just checked in here.
1: Good. Yep. He's wherever he is. Where is he up in?
0: He's up in Canada.
1: Canada.
0: He's up in Windsor.
1: Okay.
0: Windsor, Canada.
1: And it's raining up there a little bit, he said.
0: Did he? Yeah. Yep.
1: He said, let the sun shine. So
0: well,
1: we're going to do let the sun shine. Yeah, it looks like the sun's going to shine. So we have that for Tom Thorne. Also for Mark and Mary Lou Ives, something by the new brass.
0: How's that for timing?
1: Perfect timing.
0: You know?
1: That is perfect.
0: Apparently, if the McKeskas are walking, it's not raining up in their area. They're up above Hoosick Falls area. I've forgotten exactly.
1: Yeah, we had a little bit of drizzle before, a little sprinkles.
0: Yeah.
1: But going to be that way, I think, for most of the day today.
0: Well, we're going to have an NSH USA day here, and when you're on vacation, because Nick is going to fill in for you, Jer.
1: Oh, good.
0: Yeah, he's going to come in, and he and I work together at NSA USA, where you can buy any of your wheel truing machines if you need to retrue your wheels on your railroad cars. I bet we don't get a call on that. All right, we're going to do something by the Style Sticks.

0: The Style Sticks right there. A refreshing new sound in polkas with a touch of country. That's what it says. All right, Jerry is going to take in your request at 518-783-2400. Going to put somebody on hold right now and get to this next request and dedication.
1: Oh, this is, you got the new brass. Send it out to Mark and Mary Lou Ives and also Tom Thorne. Something they wanted, something to let the sun shine in. And we have looks like the sun's going to shine. That's the name of it. The sun's gonna shine.
0: Yes, betcha. It is.
1: So for Mark and Mary Lou and Tom Thorne, the new brass here, sun's gonna shine.

Right there. The sun's going to shine from the Best of the New Brass CD. Right there. Especially, let's send that out to Brian Tomkiewicz, who's setting up over the picnic at the Polanka. And hopefully the sun is going to shine, but that's a rain or shine event anyway. But let's be more optimistic than pessimistic, okay? That's right. We'll get the sun out there, and you have a great time today. Eddie Foreman, I believe, is the orchestra performing. We'll have that on the bulletin board with the times and the details. All right. All right. All right. All right. Good morning to the polka groupies down in the villages. You know who they are. They start out with Pudge, and there's also the Sarnowitzes, and then Mike and Peggy, and up here, Brother John. Polka groupies listening in. Good morning to all of you folks at the villages. All right. Let's see. What do we have? That's a great question. Okay, I have number 13. What do you have? Okay. It's Janina's polka. Then we'll do a few obedics. We're going to feature the ample airs with the Janina's polka. 9:20, 9:30.

nice tune. I heard that tune before, and it's hard to see it on the CD because there's like a black line running through, and I had to really squint to read it. Jan Ninas polka, nice. A little different meter on the vocal there. That was really cool. That's the Ampelaires from the Reflections CD. Jan Ninas polka here on the Your Bright Spot each and every Sunday. Particularly bright this morning because it's kind of overcast right at the moment. Hopefully that's going to blow out of here. But we're going to let the polka shine. How's that for you? Polkas, waltzes, and obedics. Actually, we've got some obedics coming up next. We're going to feature the Naturals, and then we're going to feature Maestro's Men. Couple of obedics. Once again, request line. Listener line, 518-783-2400. 518-783-2400. Email request can be sent in to Rhyme Brothers, RYMBROTHERS at yahoo.com. Here's one called the Pussyfoot Obedic, the Naturals.

0: Right there with the Naturals, naturally, and that's from their Takeoff. The Naturals Takeoff CD goes back a good number of years, and it shows the entire group in front of a United Airlines plane, like they're getting ready to vacate. Takeoff. Okay. All right, you're in tune with your bright spot. Happy Sunday to you. Right here on the Polka Spotlight Show, WVCR 88.3.
1: Yeah, Dennis, we have just a request for Bob. He'd like to hear the Happy Louie's version of the Orange Blossom Special, which we have that set aside for Bob. That's coming up. And also for a gentleman who just called, he said he had a birthday back on the 15th. His name is Henry. He's from West Rutland, Vermont.
0: Oh, yeah.
1: West Rutland. We've been up there.
0: We used to play up at the... What was the club? Was that the Elks?
1: Was it the Moose Club?
0: Was it the Moose Club?
1: I think the Moose. We played up there. Okay. We played at Lake Bombazine a couple of times.
0: Oh, my God.
1: There.
0: Well, that was a lot of fun.
1: Oh, yeah.
0: That was a big barn up there that they converted into a banquet.
1: I remember that. Played up there a couple of times.
0: Played it many times.
1: Yeah.
0: Actually.
1: Yes, absolutely. So
0: Fritzy Paluziak.
1: Yeah, Fritzy. Yeah, so for... Group. Henry likes obetics, so we're going to do the next obetic for Henry called the Dancing Henry. We'll just change that around from Dancing Johnny to Dancing Henry. Yes. So he likes obetics. So happy belated birthday to you, Henry, and thank you for listening. Yeah, so the next obetic is for you. Absolutely free of charge. All you got to do is, folks, give us a call for requests and dedications. That's area code 518-783-2400, and of course, email is rhymebrothers@yahoo.com.
0: All right, good job, Jeff.
1: All right.
0: All right, you just mentioned I was going to do the number. You just did it. Okay, Rymanowski Brothers Polka Spotlight Show. Till noon, we're followed by Joe Riley and Riley on the radio. And then don't forget, down the road a little later, some great Latin music with Mike Biedoa, Selecciones, Selecciones. Good morning, Miguel, in case you're listening. Think about you quite a bit. Haven't seen you in a while. I think maybe one of these days I'm going to stop over.
1: Don't forget, in between Joe Riley's show and, of course, Mike's show, Mike comes on at 4 o'clock, there's the Bebop Cafe, which is hosted by Mr. Finkel. Yes, I can't think of his first name. But anyway, he does a very good job playing some great, if you like jazz, for 2 hours from 2 to 4.
0: Good one, Jer.
1: 2 to 4. So
0: I used to belong there to 2 to 4 Club, didn't you remember that? You
1: sure.
0: To Madison.
1: Yeah, that's right, the Madison Tavern.
0: Madison Tavern.
1: 2 to 4.
0: Drink from 2 to 4. All right, 9:39, here you go, Dancing Henry.

0: Dennis Bielski and the Maestros, man. That was just Jackie LaBera on the vocal with the one with a tune entitled, actually, technically, Dancing Johnny, but we took the liberty of calling it Dancing Henry. Right, sure?
1: For his August 15th belated birthday.
0: Okay.
1: Called in from West Rutland, a Vermonter.
0: August 15th. That used to, let me see, Feast of the Assumption?
1: I think so. Yeah, I think it
0: we
1: is.
0: We used
1: yeah.
0: to go to... We used to go to Mechanicville for the fireworks.
1: Oh, yeah. I think they still do. Still do a celebration over there.
0: Yes.
1: Oh, yeah. But today, happening today, Eddie Foreman's playing up at the up in Adams Mass on Mill Street at the Polanka grounds. Eddie Foreman Orchestra plays today from Dancing 1 to 5, but gates open at 12 noon. Polish food, picnic, fair, and pivo, vino, which was wine. That's beer and wine, soft drinks. Lots of fun, free activities for the children, and children under 12 free, but it's a very, very minimal admission price, that's for sure. That's the parish family of St. John Paul II presents the Polka Picnic today, August 23rd, and that's from 12 o'clock. It starts, music's 1 o'clock, 1 to 5, for the Eddie Foreman Orchestra. That's happening today. Happening today.
0: We played that many years ago.
1: Yes, we did.
0: We did it more than once.
1: Played
0: well.
1: A few times. A
0: lot of fun. I always liked the Polanka. It was always easy access and a nice sound in there.
1: Oh, yeah. This is on, the acoustics are good. Yep. This is on the grounds.
0: Yeah.
1: Because they had an issue with the Polanka itself, the actual pavilion. I don't think they're using it anymore, but it's
0: that's right.
1: It's a very good setup with the big tent and everything.
0: Yes, I forgot about that.
1: Yeah, they can't use it anymore, but it's right next to the old Polanka Pavilion. And that's Mill Street in Adams, Mass. Just a good morning wish to Diane Jelinski in Schenectady.
0: Nice hearing from
1: Listen, Diane. Nice to hear from Diane today. It's been a long time. Thank you, Diane. But anyway, 783-2400 is the request and dedication line here at the Polka Spotlight Show.
0: All right. Thank you, Jer. Going to slow it down a little bit. Going to feature who? Patrick Novak and his friends. Tell me, whose girl are you?

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3: 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It is 9:50. All right. Once again, our request line, request and dedication line, 518-783-2400. Had a request for a gentleman named Bob, and that's B-O-B, or if you spell his name backwards, it's still B-O-B. So he requested Happy Louie's Orange Blossom Special. Good morning, everybody.

Happy Louie right there with the Orange Blossom Special for the Orange Blossom Theater. I think it's called Orange. I forgot. I think I've been there, but you know what I'm talking about, right down there in the Villages area. Okay. All right. What time is it? It is 9:54, and that was just Happy Louie. We're going to feature Matt Lewandowski and a group called Alliance. And he's going to play Little Gypsy. Play Little Gypsy's the name of the tune. If you have a request dedication, don't forget, 518-783-2400. Our slowest speed is Rush. We'll get it on there for you. And you can also email us at Rhyme Brothers, R-Y-M-B-R-O-T-H-E-R-S, yahoo.com.

0: Right there, Lenny Gomulka on the vocal. And we had some sad news, right, Chair? You were going to make mention.
1: We did, and we learned of it, and I just saw the obituary, actually, for a dear friend of ours and a listener. She used to follow the band quite extensively, that's for sure. Her name is Connie Zabrowski. She had passed away back on the 17th. So in memory of Connie, from Dennis and I, our sincere condolences to Zabrowski and Zelensky family. We just learned of that, and that was back on the 17th. I know she used to like the sky blue, Obedek.
0: Well, Chair, hold on a second. We can do a dual thing. We have a request for an Obedek.
1: Yes.
0: Hold on. I will get it up, and
1: we'll take care of that right now.
0: Our slowest, like but our, you said earlier,
1: yeah,
0: slowest
1: some, speed. Some sad news. Just learned of that. So, in memory of Connie, may she rest in peace. She was a great lady, that's for sure. Boy. Used to follow us around. She really enjoyed the band, and very sad to hear of that here on the Polka Spotlight Show. And, you know, we hear about a lot of sad things sometimes once in a while here on the Polka Spotlight Show. But anyway, we are going to do an obedek in memory of Connie. She used to like the sky blue obedek. And also an obedek in memory of Pete Buddy Bazaar. We had an email from Joyce Bazaar. Can you play an obedek anniversary song? Well, yes. She said that back on August the 16th, 46 years ago, they got married, Buddy and Joyce. Yeah. And he was a great guy. He had a great sense of humor, and that's for sure. Buddy was a great guy.
0: Played a lot of ball with Buddy.
1: Peter Bazaar.
0: And Monroe Tavern, otherwise known as Bazooks.
1: That's
0: South
1: correct.
0: Troy.
1: That's right. So Joyce, she listens in.
0: And, good morning, Joyce.
1: Thank you for the surprise email. And, of course, we remember the good Peter Buddy Bazaar in our memory for many, many years, that's for sure. So we have the sky blue obedek in memory of memory of Connie Zabrowski. She likes the old sky blue obedek. And we'll do that for Joyce also.
0: All right.
1: Sky blue.
0: Here you go. Oh, you know what I have to do first, Jerry? Let me just do this.
2: 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The opinions expressed on this program are of the host and their guests and do not necessarily reflect the opinions of WVCR, its management, Siena University, and its Board of Trustees.

0: right there, yours truly, the Rymanowski Brothers, with the Sky Blue Wabedek in memory of a very good friend, Connie Zabrowski. All right, it is 10:04. You heard it from our good buddies, John Henry. John Morgan? Morgan?
1: Yes.
0: M-A-R-G-E-N?
1: Yes. Yes, we did. Down he's at the, saying there's three of the workers are, three of the girls that work down there attend Siena College.
0: You know what? There was a picture on Facebook last night, and I wonder if those are the three girls that were featured in that picture. Well, congratulations. Could they be. Should stop in and see us. I don't think they're here on the weekend. They're could working be. There.
1: But they're having a John Henry Day down there on the 27th. And John Henry is the guy that's, isn't he behind those apple cider donuts?
0: Yes, he's got
1: the secret recipe?
0: Oh, he is. He brought it up from the islands, I think.
1: And that secret recipe is locked in a safe. You can't get into it.
0: That's right. Locked on Funkin' Wagnall's porch.
1: Yes.
0: Since noontime. Hermetically sealed.
1: Yep, in a safe. Not a mayonnaise jar.
0: No.
1: But Thursday the 27th, 12 to 4, having a little bit of a John Henry Day down there. So that's coming from John Morgan. John Morgan down there and listening in at Golden Harvest down in Valencia, New York. Yes. And yes. And that obedic was for Joyce Bizarre also.
0: Yeah.
1: For Joyce in memory of Peter.
0: Buddy Bizarre.
1: Yeah. And it was their actual anniversary.
0: Okay.
1: On the 16th. Okay.
0: All right.
1: 783-2400, area code 518. Email rhymebrothers@yahoo.com.
0: Okay, you got it. Thanks, Jer. Don't forget, folks, life is short, and so are the jockeys. But anyway, here's one. So is Mickey Rooney. Yes, indeed. Here's one called Life is Short by the Ampleres.

0: That's the title cut of the CD, Life is Short, the Ampleres. All right, you're in tune, Polka Spotlight. We're here each and every Sunday for the past 37 years. Till noontime, from 9 to noon, we're the Rymanowski Brothers. I'm Dennis. Jerry's currently taking phone requests. I'll be doing that from 10:30 on. And you ask, what is that phone number? Oh, my gosh, you don't know? Oh, I'll tell you. 518-783-2400. 518-783-2400.
1: Just one here, Dennis. In memory of Mildred Selvinsky from son John and also from Joe and John. And the phone lines are popping up here.
0: We're getting busy. Church must have got out.
1: Yeah. So once again, in memory of Mildred Selvinsky from son John, in memory of her, from Joe and John also. So I'm going to get to this phone call, Dennis.
0: All right, you do that, Chair. All right, and I'm getting some tunes picked up here. Hey, we're going to do one called My Pigeons. My Pigeons by the Golden Brass. Send this one out to Mark Ives before they were the New Brass.

0: The Golden Brass, right there. Was that Supta, Jer? Probably, yeah, late Bill Supta. On the vocals, My Pigeons. That's why we should have came out with a tune called My Chinchillas. Yeah, we only had about 200 of them or so. But anyhow, that's a whole other lifetime ago. Anyway, good morning, everybody. It is 10:13 and 43 seconds. Yep, sun is out. Look at that, huh?
1: And where's the daughter? I don't see her.
0: She'll be alone.
1: Yeah, because the sun is out, so the daughter may as well just follow.
0: She's going to come out.
1: Follow the sun, sure. Absolutely. We had a request for the, we'll call it the Sophie polka, but it's Zosia, because Sophia, Zosia is Sophia in, or Sophie, in Polish, of course. A lot of folks know that. Some maybe don't know that, but if you just didn't know that, you just found out and learned something. So we have, this is in memory of her grandma. Her name is Sophie, and this is coming from Jennifer, her granddaughter, in memory of her. And we have Marion Lush's nice version. He does a great job on this, called Zosia.
0: It'll be up next, after the next two.
1: Okay.
0: I'm just getting it queued up, Jer. So,
1: oh, okay.
0: We'll do one called Mother's Hands. We haven't done anything by Henny and the Versages in quite a while.
1: That's true.
0: So we'll do this one. All right, it is 9:14. I can't get off the 9:0. 10:14.

0: Henny and the Versages, right there. Mother's Hands. You know, it's kind of funny. You hear a tune and you equate it to groups or something. And anyway, every time I see or hear that tune, I think of our cousins, the Cousin D's, or they're the Killer D's, as we refer to them, and Aunt Dolores. All right. Fond memories. Jer, did you need to do something right now?
1: Well, do you want to do some announcements?
0: Most assuredly.
1: And then we'll get to Sophie's Zusha polka.
0: I got that queued up.
1: In memory of Jennifer's grandma. The Polish Picnic today, Polka Picnic, 84 Man Orchestra playing from 1 to 5 today, up on the grounds of the Polanka, which is up on Mill Street. Mill Street in Adams, Massachusetts, that's today. And the gates open at 12 noon, dancing 1 to 5 with Eddie Foreman Orchestra, Polish Foods, Picnic Fair, and Pivo. And that's beer, wine, soft drinks available, free activities for children. That's 1 to 5 today up in Adams, Massachusetts at the Polanka Pavilion site, right on those grounds there. So that is happening. Also, what else do we got going on here? Let's see. We'll get to that in a second. Let's see what's happening. The Polish Community Center's, the next event is going to be Friday, August 28th from 6 to 9. Tony's Polka Band will be playing, and that's down at the Polish Community Center. That's 225 Washington Avenue Extension, Albany, New York. For more information, albanypcc.com. And that's from 6 to 9 in the Pavilion Beer Garden area there. So that's happening then. Don't forget, they do have their Polish dinners coming back on next one is September 11th. Of course, that's beginning a Polish platter. That's available. And, of course, that's happening on September 11th on a Friday. 456-3995 is the phone number, area code 518. Let's see. The Blessed Virgin Mary Parish on Old 250 Old Maxwell Road in Latham. In Latham, New York, is having a goodbye to summer, even though it's officially it's coming up on September the 12th. Goodbye to summer, Polish style, a relaxed afternoon of delicious Polish food, good company, and one last chance to savor summer outdoors. Yes, grab a seat under the tent, and you can get yourself a Polish platter, pierogi, haluszki, or one of our signature sandwiches. 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And let's see, there will be a flea market. Yes, there will be. And I'll let you know where that what's happening with that here in a second.
0: I'm not going to bring my dog to that.
1: No.
0: I don't think so.
1: No, but this is this is.
0: It's an annual event.
1: An annual event. Yep. And this is a flea market and craft fair. Okay. You can become a vendor, too, if you like. On Saturday, September 26th, from 9 to 4 p.m., 9 a.m. to 4 p.m., and that's going to be held at 1077 Loudon Road. That's Route 9. This is the big one. This is right next to Guptill's Arena. Every year they have this in September. And you can shop a wide variety of vendors and unique finds. So that's keep that in mind. September 26th, from 9 a.m. to 4 p.m., free admission to shop the vendors, okay? If you want to be a vendor, you can showcase your products too. Okay, you can register online. Website is

Marion Lush right there with the Zusha's polka. All right, I'll do one more, and I'm going to make the switch with Muy Brat. He's coming over here. I'll be at the phone lines, request line, rather, 518-783-2400. All right, Nazdrovya, everybody. That's what you say when you're toasting. So here we go. Nazdrovya.

0: Łajdaku, co to za życie nam zgotowałeś? Pies ci mordę lizał.
1: Pia Janek. That was Frank Liszka in Blue Magic right there. Pia Janek. Poor Janek, you know? He drinks too much. Jerry Romanowski here. Polka Spotlight on the air till 12 noon. It's 10... Let's see. It's 10:32. Yes, 10:32 to be exact. And appreciate you listening in today on Polka Spotlight. We're going to continue on with the music here with Ray J and the Carousels. One entitled At the Border. 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

Rick Gosley in the band right there, one entitled The Bottoms Up. Bottoms Up, Obedek. A couple of Obedeks coming your way here on 88.3 FM, Polka Spotlight. From Siena University, yes, Jerry and Dennis Romanowski. It's 88.3 FM. And we're going to do another Obedek by Dennis Motika's Good Times called The Going Steady Obedek.

0: The Going Steady.
1: Going Steady.
0: Oh, man. Let's see. We're going to do something by Eddie Bozanczyk's Versatones coming here. Up next on Polka Spotlight, it is 10:42. Dennis, anything to do?
2: I wanted to do that happy birthday to Richard DiCristofaro. Happy birthday, Richard. From Steve and Carol Zahurek. So happy birthday, Richard. Enjoy your day. And na zdrowie to you, too. So we're going to do something by Blas here.
0: Well, we're going to have a waltz up called The 4 Miles to Warsaw, and then yes. Casey's Polka, honky style. We're going to do that right now. 4 Miles to Warsaw waltz here on Polka Spotlight.

Very, very pretty waltz. The 4 miles to Warsaw. Eddie Blazunczyk's Versatones from his more good old fashioned honky style polkas, volume two. Let's see. We've got a shout out to Eugene Cristofoli, and thanks for mentioning us. Yes, the polka lovers in the villages start having dances in September. How about that? And a big hi and a hello to Pat and John Morosky. Pat and John Morosky from Anita down in Florida. Yes, it is 10 minutes before the hour of 11 o'clock. We're going to do one more, and then we'll get to some announcements here. Here's Casey's polka, Eddie Blazunczyk's Versatones double play from that same album.

All right, that's some good hockey style right there. Casey's Polka, Lady Blazunchik's Versatones. All right. Let's see. We have one. Let's see. Danny McHale gave us a. He sent us an email, and he got some kind words here on this email. His father, Dave McHale, which we knew Dave quite well, that's for sure. He used to play the Polka Spotlight every Sunday. It has continued to be a staple even after his passing earlier this year. My son Luke is celebrating his 8th birthday today, and with a pool party, and with. Enjoy a quick shout-out on the radio. So you got it right there. That's it for his 8th birthday. And that's for Luke. Oh, that's it. Luke, celebrating his birthday. 8th birthday today. A pool party happening today. So quick shout-out to Luke. Happy birthday, Luke. Many more. It's coming from Dan McHale. Dan McHale, I believe from Troy, New York. I would assume, safely assume that. So happy birthday, Luke, and many more. Remember Dave from many years ago from the PAC and from the PAC Bowling League. Yes, the Polish American Club. Yes, good kid, that's for sure. Absolutely. Okay, we got something by Jimmy Sturr and his orchestra up next. We got one called The Little Shoemaker. Luke, you're not a shoemaker. No, he's not. But anyway, 8 years old, happy birthday.

0: Jimmy Sturr and his orchestra, The Little Shoemaker, here on Polka Spotlight. We got to get some words from WVCR here. Yes, we do.
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0: All right, right back at you here, folks, with Polka Spotlight till noon. Of course, it's just about 11 o'clock. We got to send something out to Johnny Reitzik, who is still up in Minnesota. He wanted to hear something from the Romanowski brothers, and we'll be happy to do that right now. John Reitzik, yes, good to hear from you, John. We're going to do one called Why Me from our It's About Time, It's About Time polka CD that we did back in 2010. So, John, have a good day up there, and he's not fishing, he said, that's for sure. But anyway, we're going to do one called Why Me for John Reitzik. Have a great day, John. Here's the Romanowski brothers.

0: 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The opinions expressed on this program are of the host and their guests and do not necessarily reflect the opinions of WVCR, its management, Siena University, and its Board of Trustees.
1: All right, Dennis, what do you have to do over there? Anything? You got anything to announce?
2: I want to wish John and Linda Gosh a happy anniversary and happy birthdays to both of them. They're at both. There we go. I forgot to pull them up. To John and Linda Gosh, happy anniversary, happy birthday, and best of luck on your little trip just west of the Capital District. And hoping to make it. Anyway, good morning, Billy Buzinski. Good morning, Billy Buzinski, and also good morning to Jeremy. Maybe you'll hear it this week. But Jeremy, if you're listening, we'll see you a little bit later about lunchtime. And also to the Friday group down at Juniors. Yeah, you know who you are. That would be John. That would be Kevin. Oh, and get well, Kevin. He had an operation this week, so get well and get up quick. Get out quick. And also to Ray Jasinski, Ray and Mindy, good morning to you guys as well, and good morning to Miss Kim. Down at Juniors, Madison Avenue, Albany. And that's it, Jer. That's all I have for now.
1: All righty. Okay. That's what we have.
3: Yes.
1: We have, that's it?
3: That's it. I'm just double checking to make sure I didn't forget anything. Nope, looks like I'm caught up.
1: All right.
3: All caught up.
1: We have, let's see. Polka family. G'day, whoopsie, g'day.

0: There's the news from Buffalo from their news flash CD back in 2011. My Baby Blues. Yes, talking about his blue eyes. My Baby Blues. Anyway, up next, what we have here is something by Walt Ostenick. We got Waltz of the Angels by request. Yes, the famous Waltz of the Angels. And Dennis has some for a lady in Stillwater who called. A caller from Stillwater, I should say. Not a first-time caller, but many-time caller. Dennis, we have the caller from Stillwater that called.
1: Oh, yes, yes.
0: She wanted to
1: do Waltz of the Angels in memory of Aunt Margaret. And okay. We were talking, and I neglected to write down her name, but she knows who she is. And she requested this tune, so there you have it.
0: Here it is.
1: Here you go.
0: Waltz of the Angels.
1: Yes,
0: indeed. 11:10, Polka Spotlight.

0: going to the city with the Polish Connection Band out of Wisconsin from their Three Little Words CD released in 2016, 10 years ago already. Wow, it just seems like we just got that. But anyway, that was Going to the City at 11:15 a.m. here, Eastern Standard Time, I should say. And, for all our folks listening to the west of us, to north, south, and east. Yes, indeed. Good morning to you all. Dennis.
1: Yeah, have a happy birthday. Happy one-year-old birthday to Valentino. And that was called in from Mom. So happy birthday, your first birthday. And thanks for listening in at a Polka Spotlight. Start them off young, folks. Good morning, Jake. Jake, my good golfing partner. Good morning, sir. We'll talk to you tomorrow. Set something up for this week. And good morning to Mike and Teresa Brown. Just perusing my Facebook, looks like they were up in the Lake George area. So hopefully everything is good. Have a nice rest of your weekend. And Jerry, I believe that is it. The phones have gotten kind of quiet.
0: Kind of quiet at this time.
1: Yeah.
0: That's all right. We got till 10 minutes before the hour of 12 noon, 11:50, Dennis, of course, as we shut down the email and our phone lines until 12 o'clock when Joe Riley on the radio program comes on, and he will open those phone lines back up at 12 noon. So we have a request from Barbara Mojanowski. She wanted to hear the Pennsylvania Polka. Here it is. Here's the Touch of Brass Band, Pennsylvania Polka for Barb Mojanowski. Good morning.

Charlie Tanzik and his Harmony Nights, one entitled The White Rose, Białoruża Polka, not waltz. No, nope, that's something different. Absolutely, here on Polka Spotlight, 11.

0: bless you. Thank you.
1: Thank you, Stan. Stan the man Galanka right there. Stan Galanka leaving for the front. Leaving for the front. We had a special request for the Ukrainia polka.
2: Yeah, especially for Phil, former bartender at St. Mike's up in the Lynn, Mass.
1: Yes.
2: Area. I bet he, and as you said, I didn't realize it then, but maybe you knew Eddie Gibb. He used to run dances there,
1: yes,
2: probably.
1: He did. Yes, he
2: at
1: did.
2: One point, but he mentioned Louis, Eastern Sounds, and different bands that always came through and played there.
1: Yes, Eddie Gibb, he's long passed, but he was a CD record distributor for tape, should be Polish polka music, of course.
2: Yeah.
1: Polka music in general. He used to book bands up there.
2: Yeah, and
1: St. Michael's and Lynn.
2: I used to call on GE and Lynn, and lo and behold, Phil worked there. I said, that was you, huh?
1: Well, son of a gun.
2: Small world, Phil. Nazdravye.
1: Nazdravye, yes.
2: Nice driveway, too.
1: Nice driveway. Peace Bogem. Peace Bogem. Najlepszego. The best. All the best to you. All right. What we have up next. Oh, yes. Ukrainia. For all our Ukrainian American friends, for Phil, up there in Lynn, Mass.

88.3 FM, WVCR, Polka Spotlight till noon. That was Eddie Blazunczyk's Versatones with his famous rendition of the Ukrainia for the gentleman in Lynn, Massachusetts. The gentleman who wanted to send something out to all the Red Sox nation. Yes, all the Red Sox fans. He wanted to hear something by Eddie Foreman. And Eddie Foreman, once again, is playing today up at the Adams, Massachusetts, Polanka Pavilion site. Big Ten will be up there for that, for the big picnic put on by the church up there. And that's between the hours. Eddie's plays from 1 to 5. 1 to 5 today, but the gates open at 12 noon. All kinds of good Polish-American food for you. Food and drink and good music by Eddie Foreman. That's right. 1 to 5 is the music. And that's up at the on Mill Street in Adams, Mass. At the Polanka Pavilion site, of course, happening today. So Eddie, a few years ago, did a medley, a tribute to Happy Louie medley right here. Here's Eddie Foreman.

0: that nice medley by Eddie Foreman and the orchestra there going back a few years. And three of his big hits, you see, did Yapka, which is Freddie's Apples, Green Grass, and North Shore. Three of his biggest hits. Yep.
1: How about sure.
0: That? Eddie Foreman doing a tribute
1: nice
0: to Happy,
1: job.
0: Happy Louie. Oh, yeah. He does a good amount of music by Eddie Foreman. We got a... you got something to do?
1: Yeah, I have one happy birthday going out to Richard DiCristofaro on the 24th. So happy birthday to you, Rich, from Joe and Virginia Zolucki. And a gentleman called in, and he was hoping to hear the long version of the clarinet polka. And, sir, it's your lucky day.
0: Next.
1: It's next. Our slowest, as we say often, slowest speed is rush. So it's always good to have a little extra material. So good work in a tune. And if I remember correctly, this song is 5 minutes and 7 seconds or so. Is it?
0: 502.
1: 502. Okay.
0: Close enough for horseshoes and hand grenades.
1: Yes, indeed. All right, Jer.
0: We got to just make note of a birthday coming up. This is from D. Washak going out to play a polka for her brother Dan Washak, celebrating a happy birthday on Wednesday the 26th. Wednesday from D and Joe Twist. So happy birthday, Dan Washak. Dan Washak, happy birthday, age unknown. And it's a secret anyway. So we got the clarinet polka, G. Mendelson, G-Men, the clarinet polka, the long version, 5 minutes,
1: what
0: 2 seconds. And enjoy. Here you go.

0: All right, a little bit of the clarinet polka. Not a little bit, a lot of it right there. 5 minutes, 2 seconds long. Yes, that was Gene Mendowski and the G-Men. And I'll tell you, that's one heck of an arrangement of clarinet polka. Gene Mendowski, great clarinet player. One and only Gene Voina on accordion. Gene Voina is quite the artist.
1: Yeah, between the two of those guys, a lot of music coming out.
0: Great Eastern style there.
1: For sure.
0: So that's what's going on over in Adams. Anything?
1: Well, I heard in from Bobby Frederick, and I think our buddy Brian Tomkovitz has got the music playing, and they're listening to the show. And he wanted to thank us for the nice things we were saying about Eddie Foreman and the band. Of course, they're all true. Don't forget, that's where you want to be this afternoon. If you're looking for something to do, over at the Polunca Grounds, over on, what street was that?
0: Mill Street,
1: if I remember right.
0: Yes.
1: Funny, I remember all the directions to places we played.
0: Right by the creek. There's a creek there.
1: Yes,
0: creek.
1: And yeah, I don't know if that's creek, the something, river. Is that supposed to be a river? Or
0: I'm not sure, but there's a waterway right next to the
1: right,
0: pavilion.
1: Yeah, right.
0: Yeah, it's happening right there.
1: Yeah,
0: right
1: I used to bring my golf clubs over and chip balls over the fence into the waterway.
0: Oh, just
1: believe
0: like
1: that, Bob. I got another one.
0: Just
1: for
0: like
1: sale.
0: It is on the golf course, right?
1: Absolutely, nothing changes. Nothing changes. Morning to Bobby Weinford, our good buddy Bobby, down in Valencia. Good morning, and thanks for listening in. Looking to see if we had always in the way. And
0: always
1: I said,
0: I don't know,
1: but we'll see if we can find it. If not, we'll get something for you. And also a tune in memory of Ann Brzezinski from a gentleman that called in. So I think, Jerry, I am actually caught up.
0: Very good.
1: Good morning to Eddie and Carol Foreman.
0: Okay, yes. They're listening in.
1: Yes.
0: You're playing. Don't forget that. It's gates open over there at 12 noon. Music 1 to 5. Eddie Foreman Orchestra. And I'll be mixing it up for you up there, I'm sure. Has a great lineup of music for you, as he always does. So, nice bunch of guys. Yes, indeed. And Carol. Nice lady.
1: Lady.
0: So, anyway. All right. We have Obetics coming. Two Obetics before we hit the road here at 12 minutes before the hour of 12. 12 before 12. We got polka country musicians. One entitled The Teasers Obetic.

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0: My girl, Polka, Brass Connection going back from their Energy recording back in the, how late was that? Well, early 80s. Let's just put it that way. Phone lines are closed. Email is shut down for another week. I found one email. I always forget, and we never think of it until it's too late, but check our spam. Because some emails go to spam. And spam is a ham that never passed inspection, by the way. Spam. Yeah. Yeah, but these folks are listening in from Texas. Yes, they are. And it's a shout-out to Matt Skiba from the Dorns.
1: Yes, I think he used to work with Matty at
0: the... Yes. We're just getting to that now because it was not in our in-basket, but our spam... in basket, and that's one of the problems. Sometimes our systems just don't read certain emails, and it shoots it over to spam. But anyway, good morning, Matt Skiba from the Dorns in Texas, down in the good old United States of Texas. Yes. We're going to do a double play here of Brass Connection.

0: All right, ladies and gentlemen, that's going to wrap it up for another week here. We just heard from the Concertina All-Stars, and we're going to go into another one by them called That's the Story. Dennis, we're
1: going to... Yeah, well, that's the story, folks. Yeah, it's time for us to get out.
0: Got to make room for Joe Riley.
1: That's right. He and Marilyn are up next, and then a little later on, Mike Biroa and Jeff Finkel.
0: Jeff Finkel's on it, too, with Bebop Cafe. Jazz from 2 to 4, and then Latin American music with Mike Biroa.
1: We cover it all, folks. We're like the United Nations of radio.
0: Yes, well, we're listening to the Concertina All-Stars, but That's the Story. And that's about it.
1: Hey, thanks for hanging out with us. We're going to be back again next week from 9 until noon. This is Dennis.
0: This is Jerry.
1: As we always say, Dovizenia.

88.3 WVCR-FM, Loudonville, Albany. The opinions expressed on this program are of the host and their guests and do not necessarily reflect the opinions of WVCR, its management, Siena University, and its Board of Trustees.

And a good afternoon to one and all. This is Joe Riley, your host of Riley on the Radio. We'll be here the next 2 hours playing the music you, yes, you, grew up with.

0: And that's the one and only Huey Lewis and Do You Believe in Love? We're here on Riley in the Radio. How are you? How was your week? Give us a call. Tell Marilyn what you want to hear and how life is for you. 518-783-2400. It's Sunday in time for Riley on the Radio. We play the music you grew up with. Let's see. What do we have here next? You remember this one?
1: Sunny.

I love you. Bobby Hebb, born and died in Nashville, Tennessee at 82. And had a big hit with that one. Well, how was your week? This is Riley in the Radio, and Marilyn is awaiting your call and your request at 518-783-2400. And we're going to ship this next tune down to Oak Beach, Long Island, and our old friend, well, I don't mean old age-wise, old in terms of our friendship, Andrew Giritano and his lovely wife, Carmella. Here is Chuck Mangione.

Rochester born. In fact, he's died there too. Chuck Mangione, 84 when he passed on, but he is a local kid, more or less. He was known, and that, as I say, that we're sending down to Long Island and to Andrew and Carmela, our dear buddies, Giritano. Charles Frank Chuck Mangione, an American flugelhorn player, trumpeter, composer, and actor. His lyrical jazz pop style helped define the smooth jazz genre and brought instrumental music to the mainstream in the 70s and 80s. Chuck Mangione first gained recognition, actually in the 1960s, as a member of Art Blakey's band. He later co-led the Jazz Brothers with his brother Gap Mangione. That was his biggest hit. Chuck Mangione here on Riley on the Radio. And if you have a request, give us a call, 518-783-2800. Walter did in, where's Walter? Oh, Walter's from Selkirk. And Walt wanted to hear The Temptations. Remember this? This was iconic. This is one of their big hits for Walt. Down in Selkirk, New York. Papa was a Rolling Stone.

Yeah, Papa, he was a Rolling Stone, that man. Those are the Temptations. And that was for Walter in Selkirk. Hey, Walt. How you doing? Thanks for listening, Walt. Well, we want to send out a good well wish and prayer to our general manager, Darren Scott Kibbe. He's a little under the weather. And if you have an extra prayer, and I know everybody has one extra prayer, would you say it to our good Lord for Darren Scott Kibbe? That he gets well quickly and gets back here and mans the ship that we call WVCR, the musical ship of Siena University. We are now a university. And this is a good place to send your child, grandchild, recommend to other family members or neighbors. Send them to Siena. We got a whole boatload coming in this fall. It's a beautiful campus. Voted one of the best in America. How about that? It's lovely. It's a little chilly in the winter. You probably don't want to go in the pool outdoors, but beautiful place, great education, wonderful professors, terrific president. You're in a good spot here at the beautiful Siena University campus in the lovely Loudonville, New York. All right, who's up next? Oh, I missed them last week. Barbara and Armin Guerin, two lovely people. Well, Barbara is, and I love to tease Guerin. Armin Guerin. Anyway, Armin played the clarinet growing up and never went anywhere with it. But then he met Barbara and his luck changed. And now he's living in paradise. Okay, Armin, this is for you, buddy. Here's Benny Goodman.

Yeah, that's for Armin and Barbara Guerin, the Benny Goodman Band, and we sing, and the angels... No, we kiss, and the angels sing. Not we sing, and the angels kiss. Okay, trumpet player. Well, Benny Goodman had three trumpet players. Harry James, Ziggy Elman, and Chris Griffin. I think that could have been Harry James on that particular recording. You know... There's a discussion over who is the best trumpet player ever. And from all the research I've done on this, it came up with two names. Louis Armstrong and Miles Davis shared top honors for best trumpet player of all time. Harry wasn't even mentioned, Harry James. Anyway, if you have a request, that's why we're here. Without you, there's no us. Give us a call, 518-783-2400, 518-783-2400. Guess who did call us? Jose and Nadine. Hi, Jose and Nadine, across the Mohawk in Glenville, New York. And Darren, if you're listening in the hospital, they wanted to send this next tune to you. It's by Eddie Murphy, and it's called Party All the Time.

Yeah, believe it or not, that's comedian Eddie Murphy, and that's called Party All the Time. And we are shipping that out to our buddy Darren Kibbe, who's a little bit under the weather at the moment. And Jose and Nadine want us to extend their prayers and best wishes to Darren, who's a bit under the weather. But we expect him back as soon as he's up to it. Okay, let's see. Next, by the way, you're listening to Riley on the Radio. Your host, Joe Riley, will be here until 2 o'clock, unless God knows what happens. But anyway, all right, there's a gang up in Saratoga at Bailey's, which I assume is a place of consumable beverage. And Billy and the Blade are there with a bunch of outlaws. And I know Billy loves the Beatles, as that gang does, I guess. Here they are with I'm Down, Baby.

0: Oh, my Lord. What are you boys drinking up there? Oh, the Billy, I don't know where you come up with these Beatles songs, but boy, oh, boy, that's a headbanger. That's for Billy the Blade and the boys at Bailey's. How's that for four Bs? And baby, I'm down. All right, boys, sober up, get some coffee, go home and take a nap. Woo! Wow. All right, this is Riley on the radio, your host, Joe Riley. If you want to join the boys at Bailey's, I'd be careful. But anyway, call me at 518-783-2400, and we will play the tune you request. That's why we're here, playing the music you grew up with. And currently, Marilyn is on the phone. 518-783-2400.
1: 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Stay tuned for Joe Riley and Record Varieties.
0: Well, aren't you nice? Thank you, Bobby. This tune Bobby recorded, actually, he wrote it, took it to the AR man at the record company, and he wrote it for one of their many singers that they had in their stall. And the A&R man, which stands for Artists and Repertoire, the A&R man said to Bobby Darin, you got to do this yourself. You're good.

splish, splash. He was taking a bath, and there was a party going on. I don't get the connection, but anyway. Yeah, that was his first big hit. I met Bobby. I interviewed him many years ago in the Mosque Theater in Newark, New Jersey. And he said, you've only got, an hour, he said. And I'm talking right after Mac the Knife came out. And he said, I don't mean to be rude, but I have a doctor coming. He was getting shots in his arm, you know, medical shots, not liquor. Medical shots. And he had a heart condition. He died, I think, at 36. And very, very bright guy. One of the best interviews. We did 24 celebrity interviews. Billy Hartnett, who passed away, and I did those interviews. And Bobby was one of the first of all of those interviews. And he had a few hits. They had that one, and then he had Mac the Knife. But he went to the Bronx High School of Science, I think it was called, which is only for the highly intelligent. And Bob Darin was that. He was born Walden Robert Casado, and for many, many years, he thought his aunt was his mother. And I think it turned out to be his sister was, I think I got it right, was actually his mother. And that really shook him up. I mean, he was set back mentally finding that news out. Anyway, Bobby Darin, here on Riley on the Radio. All right, who's up next? Carol. Where's Carol? Carol's over in Waterville Eve. Hey, Carol. Carol called in at 518-783-2400 and told Marilyn what she would like us to play. And guess what, Carol? We're going to play it. Here it is.

Those are the Bee Gees and Staying Alive for Carl in Water of Elite here on Riley on the Radio. So glad you could join us. I can't see the outdoors, so I know when I came in it was kind of cloudy. I presume it still is on this Sunday. What is it, August 23rd? For those of you who have been to Paris, you know what happened on this day back in 1793? Not that, you know, anybody was there, I don't think. It was the opening of the Louvre Museum in Paris. Actually, it was built in the 12th century as a, what would you call it? I guess a military fortress. And now it's the famous Louvre Museum. And remember these guys? Some of you might. Sacco and Vanzetti? No, that wasn't a shortstop and second base team on the Dodgers. In 1927, Sacco and Vanzetti were executed for murder. And listen to this. Years later, Massachusetts Governor Michael Dukakis vindicated Sacco and Vanzetti, stating they were unjustly tried. And we lost Tommy John this week. He's known as that famous shoulder surgery. Say that fast five times. Tommy John passed away this week at the age of 83. He was a Major League Baseball all-star pitcher. And I don't think you can watch a baseball game on MLB or anywhere else today without some pitcher having had Tommy John surgery on his elbow or shoulder. Anyway, we lost Tommy this week. Okay, back to the happy side of Riley on the Radio. Friends of Distinction. Who wanted that? Michael. Hello, Michael. Michael's in Altamont, New York. And I do not have Reach Out in the Darkness, but I like the group. And, you know, there's only one member still alive in that group, Friends of Distinction, and that's the female singer. I think there were four singers, and she's the only one left. Anyway, I don't have Reach Out in the Darkness, but I have their hit called Grazing in the Grass. The Friends of Distinction.

Harold Riley of the radio. Happy birthday. Well, let's see. Happy birthday to who? I think they've all passed away, everybody I got here. I don't want to send somebody to their grave that hasn't, but anyway, notable birthdays. Kobe Bryant, poor Kobe, was born in Philadelphia in 1978. His father, Joe Bryant, I don't know if you knew this, he played in the NBA for 8 years. You know where the name Kobe Bryant came from? Kobe? Kobe Beef. That's right. His parents saw the name on a Japanese menu, and they liked it. So they named Mr. Bryant, the boy, Kobe. Kobe Bryant. Dancer Gene Kelly was also born this day, August 23rd in 1912. In Pittsburgh, he died at also 83 in Beverly Hills back in 30 years ago. I met Gene Kelly at an Irish-American dinner in Beverly Hills. I was walking across, there are a lot of celebrities there. Michael King, my buddy Roger King's brother, and can't remember the actor. They were co-hosts of this, and there are a lot of Hollywood stars there, especially Irish movie stars and actors and such. And anyway, I was walking across the dance floor, and who do I meet in the middle of the dance floor? Gene Kelly. Yeah, what a nice guy. Born in Pittsburgh. I don't know Pittsburgh, so I couldn't talk to him about that. He didn't know Albany, so we couldn't talk about that. Anyway, a very pleasant guy. And, you know, I met so many of these folks, and I didn't take pictures. I'm sorry about that. But it was fun anyway. All right, who's up next here on Riley on the Radio? We'll take your call if you'll want to take the time out to call Marilyn. Give her your request at 518-783-2400. Donna. Hello, Donna. Oh, Donna. Donna's from Albany, and she is true. Well, that's the song she wants by the Spandau, is it? Spandau Ballet. Here's true for Donna.

0: That's the Spandau Ballet, and a tune is a cross between a tune and a song. A tune by that group called True, for Donna, our lady friend Donna in Albany. Yes, Marsha. Beautiful lady from Albany, avid listener. Thank you, Marsha, for your allegiance and patriotism and loyalty and anything else you got, Marsha. Okay, Marsha wants... Oh, I like this tune, Marsha. Hey, folks, remember the Chantels?
1: Maybe.
0: Here they are.

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That's a group out of Los Angeles called Toto. That was their hit called Rosanna. Their biggest hit was a song entitled Africa by Toto from Los Angeles here on Riley and the Radio. And we are still taking requests. The lovely Marilyn is on the phone right now, but you can get to her. Call 518-783-2400 and say, Marilyn, darling, I'd like to hear blah, blah, blah. Actually, I have blah, blah, blah. No, whatever you want to hear, we'll play it. If your anniversary, if it is your anniversary or your birthday or some member of the family is celebrating something, maybe they moved out of the house. That's a celebration. Anyway, we have a first-time caller. You get the toot, tooty, toot, bud, from Scotia, New York. And Tower of Power is the group he'd like to hear. I couldn't find Can't Stand the Shuffle, but Marilyn told me their biggest hit was So Very Hard to Go. Here's Tower of Power for our first-time caller, Bud, from Scotia. Here they are, Bud.

All right, that is what a great name that group has, huh? Tower of Power. And that's for a first-time caller. First-time caller, Bud, from Scotia. Hey, Bud. All right, now we go from Scotia, across the river, down I-90, or 87, to Ballston Spa. Okay, we are now in Ballston Spa. And in Ballston Spa, there's a nice man named Joe. And Joe is listening. And Marilyn, my Marilyn, the producer of Riley on the Radio, suggested that I play this tune for you, Joe. She says she thinks it's your favorite song. So, Joey, you're a very special guy when you come under the eye of the great Marilyn, producer of Riley on the Radio. Here are the Duprees for Joe.

that's a group out of Jersey City, New Jersey, called the Duprees. And that's one of them. They had a bunch of hits, doo-wop hits, if you will, in the 1960s. And there are a bunch of Italian boys from Jersey City. And I was trying to get their names, but I don't think I can do that. Mike Arnone, Joey Santolio, John Salvato, lead singer Joey Canzano, known also as Joey Van. Anyway, the Duprees for Joe in Ballston Spa here on Riley on the Radio. Somebody called in and said, hey, you forgot these famous people that have birthdays today. Barbara Eden, remember I Dream of Jeannie? And actor River Phoenix. Unfortunately, River Phoenix died at 23 of a drug overdose. Isn't that terrible? Yes, it is. All right, but this isn't terrible. By the way, Jerry and Fonda. Jerry, I don't have charity begins at home. I like the slogan. It's very, very accurate. By the Gray Thing. You know what? I didn't look up Lee Gray. Let me try to look up Lee Gray, see if it comes under that. But, Jerry, you got one coming. Give us a call. Give us another tune. 518-783-2400. Vivian. Hello, Vivian. Is Vivian a first-time caller? I don't think so. I think I remember that name. Vivian, here's Bobby Vinton. You wanted to hear Bobby Vinton, and no arms can ever hold you.

0: Bobby Vinton and No Arms Can Ever Hold You here on Riley in the Radio. Got a request? Give us a call. We will play it right here on Riley in the Radio. The number is 518-783-2400. Kathy called. Kathy's over in Cohoes. Hi, Kathy. Kathy, thanks for listening. Thanks for calling in, Marilyn, and giving her your request. And if you have a request, call us, 518-783-2400. Here's a reminder. Guess who's bartending today at the Bebop Cafe? Jeff Finkel. He's behind the bar right now washing glasses. And he'll be here playing up your jazz. You know, CBS Sunday Morning had a whole thing on jazz. Well, not a whole thing. One of the segments. And they featured a lot of the guys. I had a picture of, I got to say, 40 jazz artists taken on a stoop in Harlem.
1: It's called A Day in Harlem.
0: A Day in Harlem.
1: And the last person was Sonny Rollins.
0: All of them were there. Louis Armstrong. Here, grab the mic. Go ahead. Yeah, it was on CBS this morning.
1: It's a famous photograph. It was taken called A Day in Harlem. And the guy was on a stoop.
0: Yep.
1: All the jazz musicians were there. Yep. Thelonious Monk, Sonny Rollins.
0: Gene Krupa.
1: Yeah, and Count Basie.
0: Count Basie.
1: There was Mary McPartland. She was a great pianist.
0: Oh, I saw Mary McPartland in New York.
1: Yeah, she was a great, and she was married to Jimmy McPartland, but they got divorced.
0: I think I saw her up here, too.
1: Yeah, she's played around.
0: What's that place in Schenectady?
1: Van Dyke.
0: The Van Dyke. I couldn't
1: think
0: of that.
1: They had a lot of great musicians.
0: Yeah.
1: Oh, I saw Teddy Wilson there. Yeah.
0: Really?
1: From the Penny Goodman. So it was great. But the last surviving person on that picture was Sonny Rollins.
0: With Tony?
1: Sonny Rollins. Sonny Rollins. The last live person. What a great
0: name. There was a bass player that did the Turner. Can't remember his last name. A black fella. And he was the interviewee.
1: Oh.
0: Interviewee, yeah. He was being interviewed by one of the CBS fellas. And I think he said he might be the only one alive.
1: Yeah.
0: Nobody's left. He played bass.
1: No, nobody's left.
0: Oh,
1: they're all gone.
0: Even him? Even the bass player?
1: Everybody in that picture is gone.
0: Wow.
1: Yeah. It was 1958.
0: Oh, yeah.
1: The picture was taken in 1958.
0: Yep.
1: It's called A Day in Harlem. I have that picture in my room.
0: With a bunch of kids.
1: And
0: sitting on the curb, about 20.
1: Kids are gone, too. They're all gone.
0: Oh, my gosh.
1: Yeah. Well, that was,
0: 58. That's 60, not that far.
1: 70
0: long
1: years.
0: Long ago.
1: Yeah.
0: You were born.
1: I was born.
0: I was born in the 19th century. So I'm still around.
1: Yeah, pretty good. Thank you.
0: All right, Jeffrey. Thank you. Stay tuned. You can hear more of Jeff at 2 o'clock at the Bebop Cafe. The cafe doors will open at 2. Okay, let's see. Who do we have? Kathy. I was talking about Kathy and Cohoes. Kathy called in and asked for Mary Hopkins.

Dorian DeLuke. It's funny, I know a Donald LaDuke, or I knew him, Don passed away. But this is Dorian LaDuke from Schuylerville. First time caller. Uh-oh. Yeah, I said Dorian DeLuke, didn't I? Yeah. Okay, Dorian DeLuke from Schuylerville, first time caller. I love this tune. Thank you, Dorian. Here's Bobby Day rocking it. Rockin' Robbins.

Yeah, that is Robert James Byrd, but you know him as Bobby Day. And actually, I know a Robin Byrd. That's right. He's a professional golfer. He lives in Florida, and his real name is Robin Byrd. That was Robert Byrd, but you know him as Bobby Day. And Rockin' Robin for our first-time caller. And thank you, Dorianne, for calling in. I hope you stay as a listener. Hey, Chris, bad news. Chris is over in Connecticut, in Brantford, Connecticut. And I looked up the theme from The Real McCoys. Maybe it has another name or title, but it doesn't pop up under theme from The Real McCoys. I am sorry, Chris. Tess is in Fonda. And, yeah, she likes Edie Gourmet, and she wants something by Edie without Steve. She said, please, something by Edie Gourmet without her husband. Oh, boy, you get them all. Well, thank you, Tess. Thanks for calling. Thanks for listening. Now, Edie, whatever happened in her life, she blames it on the bossa novas.

0: the bossa nova. That's Izzy Gourmet. And who was that for? That was for Tess in Fonda, New York. Thanks, Tess. Izzy Gourmet. You know what her name at birth was? Edith Gormazano. Edith Gormazano. Born in the Bronx. Married Steve Lawrence, and it became a lifelong love affair between Steve and Edie. So thank you for requesting that tune. Luigi! Hello, Luigi. Luigi's up in Saratoga Springs. Beautiful town. Oh, by the way, if I get time, I'm going to play it. Joan Osborne appeared last night at Cafe Lena. And I love, and if I get time, I'm going to play it. Joan Osborne version of What Belonged to, what is it? What's something about the brokenhearted? What Belonged to the Brokenhearted? I don't know. I'll play it. Anyway, she was at Cafe Lena, and I was going to go up, but I don't know. There's a show at 5 o'clock and a show at 8 o'clock. And with the Saratoga races and trying to get a parking spot. Anyway, I chickened out. I didn't go. I'm sorry, Joan, if you're listening. I'm going to play a tune. Anyway, Luigi's up there in Saratoga Springs, and he wants to know what's going on.
1: Hey, what's happening?
2: Brother, what's up?
1: This is a big party, man.
2: Yeah, brother, like,

Yeah, that is Mr. Happy, Marvin Gaye, and what's going on? What's going on? Yeah. Whew. That's great, huh? Hey, this is the second to last Sunday in August. And let's see. By the way, the month of August is a quite active birth month with over 10,000 babies born every day. That's some 300,000 babies born in the month of August. What'd you say? Too many? Oh, dear Jackie, I don't know. Oh, Jackie, I'm reading Jackie. But I got to do this first, Jackie. I was talking about Joan Osborne. She was in town last night in Saratoga up at Cafe Lena. I wanted to go up and see her, but I didn't get a chance. Here she is. I love the way she does this. What Becomes of the Brokenhearted? Jimmy Griffin, was it? Jimmy Ruffin made the big hit, but I think she does a better job, right? Here she is, if you're listening, Joan.

Didn't I tell you what becomes of the brokenhearted Joni Osborne? She was in town last night, darn it. I didn't go up to Cafe Lena to see her. I'd love to see her and meet her. Hey, another first-time caller. That makes eight today. This is Hunter DeLuke. Oh, she's related to the other DeLuke, Dorian. Hunter and Dorian. Wow, great names. Very, very unusual, but different. You know what I mean? They stand out. Hunter is in Schuylerville, right, Hunter? And she wants to hear, take out the polish and the bad. Play the music, you idiot. Where is it? Here it is, Yakety Yak.

Don't go back. Yeah, those are the Coasters here on Riley on the Radio. Yakety Yak, Don't Talk Back by the Coasters. And that's for Hunter DeLuke in Schuylerville. Thank you for listening, Hunter. Hope it's not your last time. Here's another Ville. Oh, no, it's not. It's a Scatacoke. A Scatacoca-Cola. Jackie from Scatacoke. And she's with Tommy Bagels from Troy. And Jackie wants to hear this tune by the Vogues. Ba-da-da-da. Turn around, look at me. Hear the Vogues.

the Vogues turn around and look at me. 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All right, let's see. Chrissy. Hey, Chrissy. Chrissy's up in Round Top, New York. Where is that, you know? Jeff? Round Top? Maryland? Nobody knows where Round Top. I bet it's on top of a mountain. Don't you think? All right. Anyway, Chrissy, thank you for listening. Thank you for calling. Ooh, what a great tune. Hey, folks, get up and do a little step to this one. Here is Chicago. Does anyone know what time it is?

0: I can't get enough of them. Chicago. Does anybody know what time it is?
1: I do. It's 7 minutes to two. 7 minutes before the bebop opens, and you're going to get some great jazz. And make sure if you buy a drink, you got to buy a drink in order to watch the band. And give Jeff a tip, will you? Jeff's the bartender, Jeff Finkel. And not that he needs money, but it just shows you that you appreciate Jeffrey and everything he does. Got a great show coming up. Jeff Finkel and the Bebop Cafe. Oh, Barbara, thank you for a request. You know, Marilyn, we had some wonderful requests today. I mean, good stuff. Remember this, folks? Traces and by the Classic Four. This is for Barbara in Burnt Hills.

Yeah, that's the classic four. What a great tune. Thank you, Barbara from Burn Hills, for requesting that tune. All right, let's wrap it up with my favorite group. Here's Human Nature.

That's going to do it, folks. Thank you for listening to Riley on the Radio on behalf of Maryland and your host, Joe Riley. Thank you. We love the fact that you're back there doing it for us and listening and all that. Stay tuned for Jeff Finkel and the Bebop Cafe. See you next week. God bless you. We love you.

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The opinions expressed on this program are of the host and their guests and do not necessarily reflect the opinions of WVCR, its management, Siena University, and its Board of Trustees.

Yeah, welcome. I'm Jeff Finkel. You're listening to the Bebop Cafe on a Sunday afternoon, and we're live from the beautiful campus at Siena University. And for the next 2 hours, jazz fans, we're going to hear some great jazz, have some fun, and learn a little jazz history along the way. So everyone, sit back, relax, and let's start today's jazz journey. And as always, I start with my favorite alto saxophone player, Mr. Art Pepper, a tune he calls Miss Who. Well, today is Big Band Sunday. I love Big Band Sunday because you can't sit down when you hear this music, and it makes you dance and feel good. So a good feel-good day of music here on the Bebop Cafe. Let's hear GRP Live Band. And this is a tune called Mountain Dance here on 88.3 WVCR, The Saint.

Yeah, that's the great Dave and Don Grusin with the GRP label, and that was a live recording. And up next, I've got Jerry Mulligan. That's about as good as you get in the baritone sax. This is a great produced CD. This is called Little Bighorn. I love this recording. Let's listen to it here on 88.3 WVCR, the St.

Yeah, wow. What a band. That's Jerry Mulligan with Little Bighorn. That was produced by Dave Grusin. He played piano on that. Well, I got a trio up now. The Betty Green Trio. Listen on here. The bass player is Christian McBride, and the drummer is the great Carl Allen. And here's a great tune called Captain Hook. And you're listening to the Bebop Cafe on a Sunday afternoon. I hope we're jazzing up your Sunday afternoon here on 88.3 WVCR, The Saint.

Yeah, that's a surprise ending, right? Oh, right. I want to give a shout out. My manager, Darren, is in the hospital, and I want to wish him good health, and thinking of you. Hope you're listening, and get well soon. Thank you. I'm going to play Arturo Sandoval right now. We're doing Big Band Sunday. You can't beat that. And this is a tune called The Latin Train. Let's hear this. And you're listening to the Bebop Cafe. Tell your friends and family to join our jazz family every Sunday from 2 to 4 here on 88.3 WVCR, The Saints.

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1: Yeah, well, we're back, and it's Big Band Sunday. Up next, I got Buddy Rich with Groovin' Hard. Who grooved harder than him? Nobody. Here's a great drummer, one of my favorite bands, here on 88.3 WVCR, The Saints.

It doesn't get much better than Buddy Rich. Very, very good. Made me laugh. All right. I got Hank Mobley, great tenor man. Didn't get the credit he deserved. Anyway, on this album, 1961 recording with Grant Green on guitar, Wynton Kelly on piano, Paul Chambers on bass, my favorite bass player, Philly Joe Jones on the drums, and this is a great tune called The Best Things in Life Are Free. That's right. Here on 88.3 WVCR, The Saint.

Yeah, the best things in life are free. Very good. Listen, I want to give a shout out to a great friend of mine. His name's Anthony Troia, and his company is called Athena, and he is recording this show today, and then after the show, he'll archive it. And if you want to go back and hear any shows, this will be the fourth one. All you got to do is go to my website and listen to this. You have to put the bebopcafe.com. So it's thebebopcafe.com. And you go under archive and you can hear the last four shows if you missed anything. I don't know why you would miss something, but if you did, you got to go back. Anyway, this past Thursday was my anniversary, Melanie and myself. And it's 48 years. Hard to believe, right? It goes by so quickly. She's my best friend. And I'm going to play the song we played at our wedding. This is Michelle LeGrand. What are you doing for the rest of your life? Here on 88.3 WVCR.

Yeah, that's the great Charlie Bird on guitar. What are you doing for the rest of your life? Okay. Wow. All right. Up next here, I guess I'm got another baritone sax, Pepper Adams. Can't go wrong with that anyway. This is a tune. I got it underlined, so I must like it on my CD, How I Spent the Night. Let's find out on 88.3 WVCR, The Saint.

0: Well, there's pleasure for your ears. No wonder I underlined that. All right. You know, that was a 1985 recording with Pepper Adams. Frank Foster, I met him once. He was a Basie, played in the Basie band, tenor. And Tommy Flanagan, who was Ella Fitzgerald's pianist for 10 years. Ron Carter on bass and Billy Hart on the drums. Not a bad group, huh? Right. All right, up next, we're Big Band Sunday, so I've got Art Blakey and the Jazz Messengers, but this is early Art Blakey or Jazz Messengers. Actually, Horace Silver was in the original group, then he left. And so this is Clifford Brown, Lou Donaldson, Clifford Brown on trumpet, Lou Donaldson on alto, Horace Silver on piano, Curly Russell on bass, and Art Blakey on the drums. 1954, hard to believe. Let's hear Quicksilver on 88.3 WVCR, The Saint.
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2: 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That's kind of cool, right? Okay, up next, Big Band Sunday, so I got Duke Ellington, and this is a good tune. I Got It Bad, and That Ain't Good. It was a great big band, Duke. Here on 88.3 WVCR, The Saints.

Yeah, that recording is live from the Newport Jazz Festival. Yeah, they were very well received at the festival. Anyway, I've got I got something to tell you. So today I go to our vinyl Sunday at my cigar shop on Central Avenue, and today instead of vinyl Sunday, my friend Lee Russo played with his bass player and drummer, his group, the Lee Russo Trio, and it was just terrific. I had to leave a little early, but the first set was unbelievable. Great drummer, great bass player. Don't get me wrong, I forgot their names. But anyway, and Lee played great, terrific. So I want to play a song that he did today. It's Blues for Judith, his wife Judy. Let's play this here. Lee Russo, you can't go wrong, here on 88.3 WVCR. The same.

Yeah, there you go. Lee Russo with Blues for Judith. It was great today. Thank you for playing at the cigar shop live. Wow, it was great. Up next, I've got Wes Montgomery, one of the greatest guitar players ever. And this is a John Coltrane tune called Impressions. Let's listen to this. And this, I hope you're listening to the show today. Of course you are. And please tell your friends and family to join our jazz family every Sunday from 2 to 4 here on 88.3 WVCR, The Saint.

Yeah, the great Wes Montgomery with John Coltrane's Impressions. Not much better than that, huh? You know, he played with his thumb, not a pick. And it was, and he had these double notes. He played octaves. That's pretty cool. All right, let's see. Right now, I've got, this is an album called Boss Tenors. And they're two tenor saxophone players, Gene Ammons, great tenor, and Sonny Stitt, who was terrific. This is a great tune, Blues Up and Down, famous blues tune, here on 88.3 WVCR, The Saints.

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2: Well, we're back, and today's Big Band Sunday. Up here next, I've got the great Count Basie. That's my favorite band of all times, and they could swing. This is a great tune live. This is Whirly Bird. And you're listening to the Bebop Cafe with yours truly, Jeff Finkel, here on 88.3 WVCR, The Saints.

The great Count Basie, you know, their drummer, his drummer was Sonny Payne. Great big band drummer. He I saw him many times. He was great. Anyway, I love that tune, Whirly Bird. All right, I got a few shout-outs I've got to give. So I have four friends in New Jersey listening right now, and they texted me with pictures of them smoking cigars. My friend Will, we went to the track last week, and Joe, and we all get together for cigars every once in a while. And I'm sure Bob Kleinkoff's there, and Aldo, his brother's there. So have a good cigar on me. And I met a great new friend, and I was in California in the end of June. A friend of mine passed away. We went for a celebration of life for him. And I met a good friend of his family. His name's Chris Barboza. And we hit it off. It just like we knew each other forever. Listened to jazz. We had a cigar together. And he's listening to the show today. I can't thank him enough. I know we'll be long-term friends. And my good friend Roy Scott in Philly is listening too. So a lot of people texting me today. If you text me, I'll say your name on the air. How's that? And we're going to do a show not too far off. So that's kind of cool. Let's see. I always play a Hammond organ. Today, Jack McDuff. And here's a tune called Old Folks. You're listening to the Bebop Cafe on a Sunday afternoon. I hope we're jazzing up your Sunday afternoon here on 88.3 WVCR, The Saint.

0: Wow, right? Jack McDuff, Nothing Like a Hammond Organ. That's just a great sound. Well, I always play a vocalist as well, and today is somebody, Helen Humes. I saw her in the Jazz Festival in New York. She was a wonderful singer. This is called Blues with Helen. Let's listen to her. She's got a wonderful voice here on 88.3 WVCR. The Saint.
1: Helen Humes is that wonderful new singer with Count Basie's big band. She made her record debut back in 1929 with James P. Johnson at the piano on OK. Tonight I got the idea of teaming her with a small band with Count Basie on piano, Lester Young switching over to clarinet, Buck Clayton on trumpet, Joe Jones on drums, and Walter Page on bass. Helen's going to sing the blues, her very own.

Yeah, the great Helen Humes. Wonderful singer. All right. Well, I got to give one more shout out. Again, I do it because some people listen to the 1 hour and then the next hour. So different people listen different times. So I got to give a shout out to my friend Anthony Troia, who's recording the show today. And his company is called Athena. And he lives in Tampa, Florida. And after the show, he puts it on my website. And you, if you go to archive, you can get the shows. This will be the fourth one. So my website, just so you know it, is the, T-H-E, Bebop Cafe, BEBOPCAFE.com. And you can see pictures of different artists I've had. And it's a nice website. We're building it. And he put a beautiful website together for me. He's tremendous. He does AI for businesses. And he moved from Albany to Tampa. I don't see him as much anymore. I hope you come up and see me. We need a cigar together. Anyway, I'm going to play Charlie Hunter now. It's an interesting guy. He played an 8-string guitar. And he plays the bottom 2 strings are bass. And they're plugged into a bass amp. And the top 6 strings are in a regular... actually are put in a... Leslie is what a Hammond organ plays through. So it's an interesting sound. So it's hard to explain, but it's a great sound. Charlie Hunter with a tune called Fred's Life here on 88.3 WVCR, The Saint.

Yeah, that's the great Charlie Hunter. I saw him many times. Great. Yeah, I saw him at Van Dyke once. It's great, great, great band. It's a strange guy. I mean, 8-string guitar, bass. He's playing the bass and the lead, and he's really something. Anyway, it's hard to explain sometimes. Anyway, let's listen to Errol Garland. And this is a tune I love. April in Paris was written by Count Basie, by the way, here on 88.3 WVCR, The Saint.

Yeah, the great Earl Garner in April in Paris, live. Well, it's hard to believe, but Miguel is here and I got to go. So thank you for listening, hanging out with me today. And join me next Sunday for two more hours of great jazz. Tell your friends and family to join our jazz family every Sunday from 2 to 4. And here on 88.3 WVCR, The Saint. And I'm going to end with, I'm going to end with my friend, Maynard Ferguson. And here's You Got It. And then Miguel will take over on 88.3 The Saint.

0: 88.3 WVCR-FM, Loudonville, Albany. The opinions expressed on this program are of the host and their guests and do not necessarily reflect the opinions of WVCR, its management, Siena University, and its Board of Trustees.
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0: 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The opinions expressed on this program are of the host and their guests and do not necessarily reflect the opinions of WVCR, its management, Siena University, and its Board of Trustees.
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0: 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This is a new dimension in sound. 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

0: stereophonic player is not just ordinary hi-fi.
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0: 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This is a new dimension in sound. 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
1: 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Bobby. And Ev.
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4: 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We're portable, and we'd love to join you on the boat. 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
2: 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Thank you.
3: 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The opinions expressed on this program are of the host and their guests and do not necessarily reflect the opinions of WVCR, its management, Siena University, and its Board of Trustees.
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1: 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The opinions expressed on this program are of the host and their guests and do not necessarily reflect the opinions of WVCR, its management, Siena University, and its Board of Trustees.

0: Hello, everyone, and welcome to Saints and Body Slams, the show that teaches you everything there is to know about professional wrestling. I'm your host, Dante Sullivan, and this week, we'll be recapping the career of Gail Kim, a woman whose life embodies how far women have come in the wrestling industry. No matter what promotion she was in, she put her blood, sweat, and tears into the business to make sure that the women's division was respected no matter what. And if that means having to defy higher-ups and controversially walk out of a company, she'd do it. Gail's story is one of success and triumph as she demonstrated how even if the cards are stacked against you because of your race or gender, you can overcome it all to be a star, all without needing to have that stamp of approval from the biggest show in town. So stay tuned as you're about to see how Gail Kim changed the game. Here on WVCR 88.3 The Saint.
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2: 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I happen to be an excellent secretary.
0: Place yourself into this scenario. It's a rainy night in the 1980s, and you're waiting for the popcorn to pop. You anxiously keep looking back at the TV, worried that you might miss the opening contest on Saturday night's main event. Once the popcorn is popped, you eagerly alert your family as you all huddle around the TV and watch real-life superheroes do battle. From Randy Savage to Jake the Snake Roberts and Tito Santana, you make sure to glue yourself to the TV every Saturday. And by placing yourself in this